0: through Corrimal. Some busy traffic in both directions of the Princess Highway between Rothery Street and Railway Street. Other than that, though, Memorial Drive is moving well in either direction between North Wollongong and Bulleye. And North Wollongong, just a little bit of traffic about for the Princess Highway Memorial Drive interchange. The M1 looking clear through Mount Ousley in either direction. Behold the Lychee Boba Refresher. KFC's Humble Lemonade has ascended, swirled with exotic lychee syrup, delicate floral osmanthus and popping boba. Top of 21 with no rain in sight. I'm Jace Flaxman. That's the latest on Feel Good i98.
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2: Fine and sunny, top to 21 on the way today. Good morning, I'm Max Arnold with your 10 o'clock news. A foreign policy expert warns the process of reopening the Strait of Hormuz to pre-war traffic levels could be quite messy. The shipping route is expected to be fully open by Friday when US and Iran negotiators meet for a formal peace deal signing ceremony in Geneva. The International Maritime Organization says the removal of mines is the first step to making the waterway safe for transit. Foreign policy expert Naga Anga says the shipping industry is taking a cautious approach.
3: Obviously, the insurance companies need assurances that these boats will be secure, and obviously there needs to be some sort of proof of passage that takes place.
2: Kiama residents will head back to the polls after a councillor handed in his resignation. Mike Keynes has stepped down from council with immediate effect due to personal reasons. The independent representative was elected in 2024 and has been a vocal advocate of projects including the rejuvenation of Kiama Harbour. Council says a by-election will be held to fill the vacancy. Illawarra drivers heading to the south coast will soon have to keep an eye out for a new red light speed camera. It's currently being installed at the intersection of East Street and Plunkett Street in Nowra. The work is expected to take up to 6 weeks to complete with changed traffic conditions around the area. Motorists should allow about 5 minutes extra travel time. One Nation leader Pauline Hanson says she will only be targeting Labour-held seats with her Fire the Liar campaign. The minor party has started rolling out mobile billboards and has released its first attack ad. And data shows New South Wales is the worst jurisdiction for dog-related attacks on posties in the country.
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2: More than 90,000 fans are set to pack out the MCG tomorrow night for State of Origin Game 2. Both teams will this morning have their final hit out on the training pitch before the showdown. And at the FIFA World Cup, Saudi Arabia and Uruguay are 1-1 in injury time. New Zealand is also gearing up to take Iran on later this morning.
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2: Fine and sunny, tops of 21 on the way today. Partly cloudy tomorrow, reaching 22. Mostly sunny, tops of 21 forecast on Thursday. Right now in Cringilla, it's 18 degrees on i98.
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6: It's your last day to get onto the standby list for this awesome entertainment package. All thanks to Domain in Warrawong, where their half-yearly clearance sale is on now. Make sure you keep listening out throughout your workday and you can be playing someone from the opposite side of the border. The border being Mullet Creek in Dapto, by the way, north v south. Keep listening out. Coming up sometime throughout your workday, I promise you Ariana Grande and the Cranberries, but what about Avril and Flo Rida as well? It's all up next after Alex Warren.

It's the Illawarra's Feel Good I-98. You're with Nath this morning. Now, Ariana Grande's had a busy couple of years. Wicked movies, new albums, and even another one on the way. July 31st for her 8th studio album called Petal, and the lead single from it, Hate That I Made You Love Me, feels very old school Ariana, like 2016 Ariana. Here it is now.

0: A 92 throwback from the Cranberries this morning. You got Nate here at I-98 all day while you work. Top to 21 degrees across the Illawarra today. A picturesque day on the way. Nothing but blue skies. How good's that? More feel-good music coming up inside the next 10 with Destiny's Child and Ella Langley, but they're back tomorrow.
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0: Yep, tomorrow morning when you wake up, join the Feel Good Farm with Christian and Bella for breakfast. Although the guys were a little bit sour this morning at Emma from News, who actually excluded them from her close Instagram story friend list.
2: We don't make the top 18.
3: No. Hang on.
2: Rattle it off. Is it family?
3: Is it family or... Yep. Okay, family is okay.
4: Siblings. Yeah, that's siblings, partners, best uni friends.
3: Friends
4: from home.
2: Okay. Now, this upsets me because she says best uni friends. So it's not like, oh, it's just my oldest friends that I've known forever. It's people she just met at uni.
4: Oh, yeah. Which was seven years ago.
2: We've been together for five years.
0: They did not take it well. But to be fair, I was a uni friend with Emma from News. So hopefully I get on that close uni Instagram story friend list. They're back tomorrow morning when you wake up, giving you the chance to win that $5,000 entertainment package for State of Origin Game 2. They'll be drawing a winner. 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

0: throwing it back with Whitney Houston this morning, right here at I-98. Coming up inside the next 15, continuing to feel good music with David Guetta and Kelly Rowland. But don't forget, if you are heading down to Wollongong Central, make sure you scan the QR codes throughout Wollongong Central. 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

0: The latest from Gracie Abrams, that is. Hit the ball on I-98. Coming up after the 11 o'clock news, this big banger from Milky and Aussie DJ Morgrab. Now, if you didn't want to do any work on a random Tuesday morning, just chuck on SBS and watch the FIFA World Cup, another game just about to get underway. That's what I'm doing anyway, and also playing The Fray. Throwing it back, How to Save a Life, to continue the feel-good music this morning here at R98.
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0: in North Wollongong. A little light traffic in either direction of the Princess Highway, Memorial Drive interchange. The M1 through Mount Ousley has no hold-ups in either direction, and a roadworks zone in Mount Kembla are making for a few delays, and that's the roadworks on Cordo Road, just between Stones Road and William James Drive. 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A top of 21 with a sunny afternoon on the way. I'm Jace Flaxman. That's the latest on Feel Good i98.
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22: Fine and sunny, tops of 21 on the way today. Good morning, I'm Max Arnold with your 11 o'clock news. A supply chain expert warned it could take 5 months before oil output in the Strait of Hormuz is restored to its pre-war operations. The critical shipping route is expected to be fully reopened on Friday once the United States and Iran sign a peace deal in a formal ceremony. The International Maritime Organization is working with countries in the region to remove any mines from the strait. David Leaney says the first hurdle is allowing the safe passage of more than 500 vessels stuck in the waterway.
23: Then they've got to get to their destination. Then the oil's got to be processed into fuel. Then those ships have to get from those destinations back to wherever it is around the world that the fuel's being purchased.
22: The community picket at Bisalloy Steel in Unanderra is entering its 36th hour. Activists allege Bisalloy supplies steel to Israel, which is being used in the war in Gaza. 5 shift changes have been prevented so far, and activists hope to continue until tomorrow. A heavy police presence has featured at the event, with one woman arrested after refusing to move on. In a statement, Bisalloy says its steel is used in applications for providing protection for people, property and valuables, and does not manufacture steel for use in bullets, missiles or similar weapons. ACM's regional newspaper arm, which includes the Illawarra Mercury, are reportedly being shopped to plenty of potential buyers, including the Wynn Network. Sources within the Wynn Network have confirmed Wynn is among the parties that have been approached. Reports also suggest mining billionaire Gina Rinehart has been contacted by the company. Local leaders and business people will be swapping their beds for the street this week in a bid to end homelessness in the Illawarra. The St. Vincent de Paul Society will be hosting its annual CEO sleepout on Thursday, raising funds for local emergency assistance and boosting awareness of housing stress in our region. It comes as fresh data shows the Illawarra's Shoalhaven and Southern New South Wales districts recorded a staggering 689% increase in people sleeping rough between 2020 and 2026. And the Reserve Bank is widely expected to leave interest rates on hold for the first time in 2026 when it hands down its decision this afternoon.
24: The Motocross Madness Sale on now. 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
22: Uruguay has scored a late equaliser to be locked at 1-1 with Saudi Arabia late in their match at the World Cup. Earlier, Cabo Verde held Spain to a shocking 0-0 draw, while Egypt and Belgium also split the points. New Zealand is about to kick off their clash against Iran. And New South Wales Blues playmaker Nathan Cleary admits the Blues' start to Game 1 wasn't up to State of Origin standard, vowing an improved performance tomorrow night.
24: Unlock the Volkswagen you've always wanted with exceptional end of financial year deals at Southern Classic Volkswagen.
22: Fine and sunny, tops of 21 on the way today. Partly cloudy tomorrow, reaching 22. Mostly sunny, tops of 21 forecast on Thursday. Right now in Coaldale, it's 20 degrees on i98.
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26: We will, Gus, as long as the Blues win, of course, down in the MCG tomorrow night, and you can be watching it in the warm comfort of your own home. A brand new 85-inch QLED 4K TV, all thanks to Domain Warrawong. Not only that, with a slim soundbar and a 4-burner beef eater barbecue as well. All you're going to do is jump onto the standby list by winning Suburb of Origin. Coming up throughout your workday, so keep listening out. North v South, the border, Mullet Creek in Dapto. We are doing that very, very soon. All the feel-good music, like En Vogue, The Fray, Gaga, all on the way after some Sabrina. It's Manchild. i98.

0: Tops of 21 across the Illawarra today, 19 right now in Figtree, and the guys back tomorrow.
1: Wake up with Christian and Bella for breakfast.
0: Yep, the feel-good fun returns tomorrow morning when you wake up, spinning the Big Bad Birthday Wheel up for $800. So if you've got a birthday, you can win the cash. But if you missed it this morning, Bella was stressing out just a little bit after finding out her dad is on Instagram.
2: You know, on the stories, and you can see people have posted something, it's got the little ring around it on the Instagram stories. And I was like, oh God, I was so nervous to open it up. I'm like, what has he done? It's a picture of my younger brother and his girlfriend. They're not together anymore. They haven't been together for about a year. And no context. So just an awkward, random picture, and he's just gone hop, skip, and jump. Here it is, world.
0: Well, he's now got another follower in myself, Big Enzo. They're back tomorrow morning when you wake up. Christian and Bella for breakfast. Coming up next, let's do Milky and More Grab and a throwback from Nelly Furtado.
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Nelly Furtado and Timbaland this morning. Continuing this Feel Good Music here at I-98 with Nath. I've got Coldplay coming up inside the next 10. But if you're like me and you've got so many friends and family going overseas to either, what, Japan or Europe at the moment or over for the FIFA World Cup, and you're looking for something to organise for yourself, well, the next big tourist destinations that Aussies are loving, and it's not any of those ones that I just mentioned. I'll tell you all about it next. After this one from Tay-Tay, she is back for the Toy Story 5 soundtrack. It is out this Thursday. I knew it. I knew you. Turn it up and enjoy Illawarra. It is I-98.

0: feeling good right here at I-98 this morning. It happens all day while you work with me, Nate. More feel-good music coming up next. But if you are looking to get out of Australia, even though everything's super expensive, some cheaper options could be the possibility for you to have a bit of a getaway. Everyone's talking about going to Europe and Japan. Well, something a little bit closer to home. Taiwan is picking up traction with some Aussie tourists. Yeah, a little bit like Japan, but just less crowds. You've got the mountains, the temples, the trains, the city skyline, and loads less people. And I feel like that's what you want when you go on big holidays like that. So if you're looking for one, well, look at Taiwan. Sophie Ellis Bextor coming up before 12, and also pressing play on some Blink 182 and Benson Boone as well. Don't go anywhere.
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3: 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Ass. There you go. 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

0: Tuesday morning here at I-98, your chance to get onto the standby list for Suburb of Origin. It's coming up very soon. As we do a throwback from Corona, Rhythm of the Night, one of my personal faves of all time. Dave, UK rapper, in there as well with Rain Dance and Natasha Bedingfield. Just makes you want to sing along to it on a picturesque Tuesday afternoon right across the Illawarra. It's up next, straight after the news.
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16: Bulleye Pass is moving well for traffic in either direction between the Bulleye Lookout and Lawrence Hargrave Drive. The M1 Princess Motorway through Mount Ousley is all clear in either direction also. If you're in Albion Park and at the big roundabout just of the New Lake Entrance Road Princess Highway, there is some congestion about and some roadworks also happening. It's Travel Tuesday at Flight Centre. Save up to 71% on a four-night Osaka stay from $325 per person today only. 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A top of 21 with a sunny day on the way. I'm Jace Flaxman. 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
12: Cool and cloudy, tops of 19 on the way today. Good afternoon, I'm Max Arnold with your midday news. The Reserve Bank of Australia is expected to keep interest rates on hold when it hands down its latest determination. The cash rate is widely forecast to remain unchanged at 4.35% this afternoon. There have been three consecutive rate hikes so far this year. A woman's been charged after allegedly assaulting a police officer during a protest in Unanderra. Police were called to Bizaloy Steel on Sunday afternoon after reports demonstrators were blocking access to the site's entrance. Officers remained at the location overnight before directing the group to move on early yesterday morning. A 24-year-old woman is accused of failing to comply with police and assaulting an officer. She's been granted conditional bail to face Port Kembla local court next month. Illawarra drivers heading to the south coast will soon have to keep an eye out for a new red light speed camera. It's currently being installed at the intersection of East Street and Plunkett Street in Nowra. The work is expected to take up to 6 weeks to complete with changed traffic conditions around the area. Motorists should allow about 5 minutes extra travel time. A Kiama councillor has resigned effective immediately. Mike Keynes has made the decision to step away from his role at council due to personal reasons. A by-election will now be held to fill the vacant position. And figures show more Australians are staying in their jobs for longer due to cost of living pressures.
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12: Both the Maroons and Blues are holding their captain's run ahead of tomorrow night's clash at the MCG. New South Wales hoping to seal the series victory with a win. And Saudi Arabia and Uruguay have played out a 1-1 draw at the FIFA World Cup. The final game of the day is kicked off with New Zealand and Iran locked in a 1-1 deadlock at halftime.
15: Unlock the Volkswagen you've always wanted with exceptional end of financial year deals at Southern Classic Volkswagen.
12: Fine and sunny, tops of 21 on the way today. Partly cloudy tomorrow, reaching 22. Mostly sunny, tops of 21 forecast on Thursday. Right now in Cringilla, it's 19 degrees on i98.
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0: It has returned. i98's Suburb of Origin is back, north v south. If you would like to get onto the standby list for this awesome $5,000 entertainment package from Domain Warrawong, call me right now, 4226 9898. A couple of trivia questions is separating you and getting into that draw. And it has actually occurred to me that people don't know where Mullet Creek is here in the Illawarra. Some locals here in the office definitely do, but the non-locals don't. So hopefully you do. If you don't, between Berkeley and Kanahooka there, that's the cutoff. So Berkeley's classified as north and Kanahooka is technically classified as south. So I need one from each. 4226 9898. We'll do that next as you continue the feel-good music. Dave and Thames on the way with Natasha Bedingfield, but Cato and John kicking off your Tuesday arvo. I said,

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0: We are back for I-98, suburb of Origin, and who would believe that we've got two different Davids from both North and South today. David in Mount St. Thomas representing the North. David, how are you, mate? We're going to go with a nickname for David in Shell Cove, so we're not getting confused with buzzers. So Dave-o from Shell Cove. Ready to go, man?
3: Yeah, ready.
0: All right, we have got three trivia questions, best of three. It is the Battle of Davids, Battle of the Borders, North v South. Ready to win this. We'll get onto the standby list for this Domain Warrawong Entertainment Package. I'll get a check off both your buzzers. David, Mount St. Thomas, can I get a check?
4: David.
0: And Dave-o?
3: Dave-o.
0: All right, let's see how we go. Question number one. What is 12 times 12?
3: Dave-o.
0: Dave-o and Shell Cove?
3: 144.
0: Who's in the background there? Because they just helped you out just a little bit there, Dave-o. Is that your partner?
3: It is, yeah.
0: It's all good. It's all good. All right. Dave-o from the South is 1-0 up. David, you need this one to get right to stay in the game. So question number two. State of Origin tomorrow night is at the MCG. How many State of Origin games have been played in Melbourne at the MCG over the years? David in Mount St. Thomas? I've got multiple choice if you like. So you've got...
4: Okay.
0: Was it 4, 6, or 8?
4: 4.
0: Not 4. David, you got a 50-50 chance on getting onto this standby list. What do you reckon it is? Do you reckon it's 4, 6, or 8?
3: 6.
0: You're sampling the best. 6 is correct, David. You're onto the standby list.
3: Oh, sweet. Thank you.
0: How good was that? Was that a guess, that one as well?
3: No.
5: The wife.
0: Well, yeah. if you win this entertainment package, it's really going to the wife, hey?
3: Yeah. Nah, I'm fine.
0: Good on you, David. Well, Mount St. Thomas, well, thanks for playing.
4: No worries. Thank you very much.
0: Dave-o in Shell Cove, you are onto the standby list, being drawn tomorrow morning with Christian and Bella for breakfast.
3: Sweet. Thank you.
0: That's all right, of course. All thanks to Domain Warrawong. Half-yearly clearance sale on now. Your last chance to get onto that standby list coming up this afternoon with Marjay, so make sure you tuned in then.
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0: The iconic 1999 hit from the Backstreet Boys arrives here at I-98 for a feel-good lunch break, and what a day it is.
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0: They're back with more feel-good fun every single day when you wake up. That's Christian and Bella for breakfast, where this morning, Christian and Bella were both disappointed that they weren't on Emma from News's close friends list on Instagram.
3: She said, I shared it to my stories. I said, I didn't see him on the stories. And then Emma said, oh, it's my close friend stories.
4: Oh, what is that?
3: Did you see it?
4: What? No.
3: Well, you're not in the close friend group.
4: What is
3: 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Who's in the close friend group? It's not us.
5: Lots of people.
3: Lots of people?
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4: 18.
3: We don't even make the top 18. We share
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3: our lives together.
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3: We
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3: have.
4: Things that we've done for you.
0: It's all right, Christian and Bella. I'm not in the top 18 either for Emma from News. They're back tomorrow morning when you wake up. 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
16: Go! Oi, you been to Hunt's Marine yet?
17: Yeah.
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16: You told Steve?
17: Nah.
18: Oi, Steve!
19: Yeah?
18: Did you know that Hunt's Marine have a...
19: Are you stuck of fishing, water sports and family boats?
18: Yeah!
19: All in clearly priced boating packages?
18: Yeah!
19: Yeah!
18: Nice!
16: Yeah, Steve already knew that.
17: About Hunt's Marine?
16: Yeah.
17: Nice.
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0: My friends and family always ask me, Nath, what's one of the best things about working in radio? Well, it's playing the feel-good music, of course, like Dua Lipa's Dance the Night, and also playing this song right next to Bon Jovi. It's my You get all the types of feel-good music here at i98, and all continues up after the news next.
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17: Traffic on the M1, flowing freely southbound through Berkeley Pass, Northcliffe Drive, Central Wong, Crown Street and Kira Street, busy in both directions, and in Spring Hill Road, slow both north and southbound between Masters Road and Five Islands Road. 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Mostly sunny today with tops of 21. I'm Erin Healy. 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
18: Fine and sunny across the Illawarra today. Good afternoon, I'm Max Arnold with your 1 o'clock news. Donald Trump says a peace deal with Iran is now all signed, adding that details about the memorandum will be released in the coming days. An official signing ceremony is expected to take place in Geneva on Friday. Speaking from France, the US president says work is now underway to make the Strait of Hormuz safe for vessels to transit.
19: The strait is already partially opened. As you know, they're doing a little hunting for a couple of mines that they've already found. But it's essentially ships are starting to go out now. On Friday, it'll be completely opened.
18: The International Maritime Organization is warning an organized approach is needed to get vessels stuck in the Gulf out safely. 25 people have been evacuated from a unit block in Ferry Meadow after it went up in flames overnight. 18 firefighters were dispatched to the scene on Norman Street around 6:30 p.m. after multiple 000 calls came in. It took crews an hour to gain control of the blaze, which significantly damaged the ground floor unit. One person was assessed by paramedics. Environmentalists are calling for Seven Mile National Park to be expanded to protect an endangered species. The southern greater glider is one of 13 threatened species that inhabits the area on the south coast. More than 80 hectares of the glider's habitat has been already been cleared for sand mining. Conservation group Jaroa Environment Protection Society is leading the charge, calling on the New South Wales government to take action. Leading economists are predicting the Reserve Bank will leave interest rates on hold this afternoon. The cash rate is expected to be held at 4.35% yesterday after three consecutive hikes this year. And two men have been charged over an alleged plot to import 200 kilograms of methamphetamine hidden in the paint of a container.
15: The Motocross Madness Sale on now. 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
18: The Blues and Maroons are putting the finishing touches on their preparations ahead of State of Origin 2 at the MCG tomorrow night. Both sides are holding their captain's runs today, and Queensland playmaker Cameron Munster says the team is getting used to the Melbourne conditions.
21: A lot of these boys up from Queensland, they're used to the sun in 25, so, you know, get them under that uncomfortable weather and uncomfortable, you know, breeze and how wet it's going to be, and hopefully we've got some long studs and, you know, give it to the Blues on Wednesday.
18: And Iran is playing its first match of the FIFA World Cup, with protesters and supporters gathering for the clash against New Zealand. The sides are locked at 2-2, playing into injury time.
15: Unlock the Volkswagen you've always wanted with exceptional end of financial year deals at Southern Classic Volkswagen.
18: Fine and sunny across the Illawarra today, partly cloudy tomorrow, reaching highs of 22. Mostly sunny, tops of 21 forecast on Thursday. Right now in Dapto, it's 21 degrees on I-98.
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23: One last chance to get onto this standby list for an epic entertainment package worth over $5,000 from Domaine in Warrawong. Their half-yearly clearance is now on. Your last chance coming up this afternoon with Marjay, so make sure you get ready to call. Last hour, we had David in Shell Cove enter that standby list, which will be drawn tomorrow morning, right before the big game tomorrow night. So if that would like to be you, make sure you keep it locked on to I-98 all afternoon. Ja Rule on the way after some Tay-Tay and Opalite as we continue the feel-good music right here at I-98 this afternoon.

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0: Yay! 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Rihanna's Ponder Replay continuing the feel-good music next. And we'll throw it back with George Michael as well.
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0: Afternoon, it is the Illawarra's Feel Good i98. Now the gong is ready to rock this summer with the Sounds of Rock Festival arriving at Bulleye Showground. December 5, tickets are on sale now. Otherwise, win them this afternoon with Trapdoor Trivia with Marjay. So if you think you've got what it takes to be the last person standing, make sure you tuned in after 2 o'clock. Trapdoor Trivia returns. More Feel Good music coming up before then with Chapel Roan and Destiny's Child. 98.
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0: This is I-98 this afternoon. A couple of Aussie classics up after two. Starting with John Farnham's You're the Voice, and also, how about the Princess of Pop? Kylie Minogue in two songs' time. It's coming up straight after the news with Marge next.
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2: I-98 Traffic.
14: Traffic on the M1. Busy but moving southbound through Berkeley past Northcliffe Drive. Fig Tree, heavy delays around Fig Tree Grove for the Princes Highway at the Avenue. Bulleye Pass, all clear in both directions. Learn about your rights as a renter under the New South Wales Government rental reforms. 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Mostly sunny today with tops of 21. I'm Erin Healy. 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
16: Fun and
4: and clear skies across the Illawarra. Good afternoon, I'm Ashley Wright with your 2 o'clock news. The Albanese government says it's analysing how long it will take for oil production and shipping to ramp back up as it considers any extension of the fuel excise cut. As it stands, the reduction of the levy is due to expire at the end of this month, returning an additional 32 cents a litre to the price at the Bowser. A fire has torn through a two-storey unit block in Ferry Meadow overnight. The building on Norman Street went up in flames around 6:30 p.m, causing 25 people to be evacuated. It took 18 firefighters around an hour to gain control of the inferno. It's not yet known how the blaze started. The federal government admits mortgage holders will be closely watching the Reserve Bank's interest rate decision this afternoon. The RBA is widely tipped to keep the official cash rate on hold at 4.35%, giving Australians some reprieve following three hikes so far this year. Finance Minister Katie Gallagher says she won't speculate on the RBA's next move.
15: I mean, our job is to make sure we're doing what we can to help people with cost of living while inflation remains a bit higher than we'd like and while we have some of the global uncertainty and the global impacts we've been seeing from the war in the Middle East, and we remain focused on that.
4: Environmentalists are calling for the Seven Mile Beach National Park to be expanded to protect an endangered species. The southern greater glider is one of 13 threatened species that inhabits the area on the south coast. More than 80 hectares of the glider's habitat has already been cleared for sand mining. Conservation group Jarowa Environment Protection Society is leading the charge, calling on the New South Wales government to take action. And data shows about 50 posties are falling victim to dog-related incidents each week in Australia.
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4: Aussie Alex de Minaur is preparing to kick off his campaign at the Queen's Club as he tunes up for Wimbledon. He says he's feeling good despite losing the final of an event in Netherlands over the weekend.
16: I would have loved to finish off with the title, obviously, but ultimately I think it's a great season of basketball tennis ahead of me, and I'm hoping that I can make it count.
4: And the Blues and Maroons have come face-to-face for the final time ahead of tomorrow night's second State of Origin match. The captains and coaches taking part in a joint media conference in Melbourne.
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4: Fine and clear skies across the Illawarra, partly cloudy, tops of 22 forecast for tomorrow, mostly sunny on Thursday, reaching 21. Right now in Bulleye, it's 19 degrees on I-98.
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18: Oh yeah, and the countdown is on for the big game tomorrow out of Melbourne. A record crowd watching New South Wales and Queensland go head-to-head for State of Origin Game 2. And you'll be going head-to-head a little bit later. See what I did there? Suburb of Origin, your chance to win a big 85-inch TV. It's a QLED TV, a big four-burner barbecue and a big ultra-slim soundbar valued at like $1,000. The whole package is worth over $5,000. You know, big is better. So they say, I've heard. I don't know. It's coming up a little bit later. Suburb of Origin. Don't miss it. This is Alex Warren and Fever Dream. How do you-

Kylie Minogue and music that makes you feel good here at i98. There will be a Kylie Minogue question coming up after 3 o'clock with Trapdoor Trivia for your chance to go to the Sounds of Rock Festival in Bulleye in December. 1927 will be there. For those of you in love and those of you who care to remember, that's coming up a little bit later. This is new. It's Teddy Swims. Love Teddy Swims' new music. It's called Mr. Know-It-All here at i98.

0: John Farnham, and You're the Voice. Music that makes you feel good at I-98. Unfortunately, John Farnham announcing last month that he will never perform live again, which is unfortunate because we love John Farnham. So coming up, the Reserve Bank of Australia is going to be handing down their decision on interest rates. Now, I know in the news, all the politicians have been asked their opinion about what the Reserve Bank is going to do. And what they've said is that we're not here to predict what the Reserve Bank is going to do. It's an independent body. Well, I'll predict, even though I'm not a trained economist, the Reserve Bank won't be putting up interest rates this afternoon. And if they do, they're f***ing. They have no idea what's going on. So, yeah, that's my prediction. And it'll be handed down very shortly. Ed Sheeran and Miles Smith coming up just before that decision from the Reserve Bank next.
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0: forward here at I-98. So the Reserve Bank of Australia has left interest rates on hold for the first time this year after three consecutive rate rises as it aims to curb inflation, which hasn't really worked. So today they've left the interest rate unchanged at 4.35%, which means you won't get any relief. But the good news is the mortgage repayments won't go up, and that means the price of groceries will start to come down. Yeah, good one.
1: Wake up! 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
3: 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Isn't that weird? 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
3: 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Calm down. 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

0: Psy 98. Sounds of Rock Festival, December 5. It happens in Bulleye. You could be there. 1927 are there. Also, Dragon are there. Mental as Anything are there. We do it with Trapdoor Trivia. That's coming up next. Also, your last chance to get into the draw for Suburb of Origin and that big screen TV, the four-burner barbecue, and the fabulous soundbar. That's coming up a bit later too. But up next, one of the big problems I have with this World Cup, which is going on at the moment. I'll tell you about that coming up.
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9: traffic on the M1 flowing freeway southbound through Berkeley Pass, Northcliff Drive. Fig Tree, heavy delays around Fig Tree Grove for the Princes Highway at the Avenue. Fly Pass, all clear in both directions. 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Mostly sunny today with tops of 20. I'm Erin Healy. 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
22: And clear skies across the Illawarra. Good afternoon. I'm Ashley Wright with your 3 o'clock news. The Reserve Bank will keep interest rates on hold for the first time this year. The cash rate is unchanged at 4.35%. 25 people have been evacuated from a unit block in Ferry Meadow after it went up in flames overnight. 18 firefighters were dispatched to the scene on Norman Street around 6:30 p.m. after multiple 000 calls came in. It took crews an hour to gain control of the blaze, which significantly damaged the ground floor unit. One person was assessed by paramedics. Local commuters can look forward to increased reliability on the rail network in the Illawarra. The state government is investing an extra $200 million in the upcoming budget to boost maintenance and incident responses across Sydney trains. More train drivers and guards will be deployed for intercity services, delivering better reliability for those travelling between the Illawarra, Sydney, Central Coast and Blue Mountains. New South Wales has been identified as the worst state in the country for dog-related attacks on posties. More than a third of all reported cases took place in the state over the past 6 months. Australia Post's Russell Munro says there are simple ways dog owners can prevent an incident.
23: Understand when the postie is going to be coming to your property to deliver that parcel, and when they do, or when they're going to arrive, make sure that you secure your dog behind a locked door or gate. Keep the dog secured away until the postie's left the property.
22: And craft retailer Linkcraft will progressively close all 60 of its physical stores across Australia and New Zealand before trading as an online-only business.
24: The Motocross Madness Sale on now. 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
22: Laurie Daly and Billy Slater are backing referee Ashley Klein ahead of tomorrow night's Origin 2, despite revelations of his gambling history. The NRL's top whistleblower lost around $500,000 to bookmakers between 2019 and 2023. Despite calls for Klein to step aside, Maroons coach Slater leapt to his defence.
25: To be honest, I personally think it's unfair, you know, to have something personal like that be aired publicly, and you know, I feel for Ashley for that, so yeah, hasn't been discussed within our camp.
22: And New Zealand has scored a 2-2 draw with Iran at the FIFA World Cup.
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22: And clear skies across the Illawarra. Partly cloudy, tops of 22 forecast for tomorrow. Mostly sunny on Thursday, reaching 21. Right now in Jamboree, it's 17 degrees on I-98.
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0: Yeah, welcome to another edition of Trapdoor Trivia. Your chance to go to the Sounds of Rock Festival December 5, Bulleye. It's going to be fabulous. You know, the first week of summer, you'll be rock hard. With your shirt off, dancing to 1927, Dragon, mental as anything. 422-698-98 right now. There's 10 questions, and they're quite easy too. If you get the last one right, you'll be going. Sounds of Rock Festival, 422-698-98, and Taylor Swift. It's Elizabeth Taylor at I-98.

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1: Trapdoor Trivia.
0: This is Trapdoor Trivia, sending you off to the Sounds of Rock Festival December 5 in Bulleye, Jordan. Wants to have a go? Well,

0: No.
1: All right, Jordan, see you later. It's no time. This is a very, very important segment. Hello, Lucas.
2: Marjay, what's happening, mate?
1: Good, mate. Lucas the postie. Never delivers post. Like, what are you doing? Anyway, whatever.
2: But I always deliver, mate, don't worry.
1: Well, yeah, I'm sure you do. I've heard rumours about postmen and, yeah. When you're on a holiday, and single mums at home, when you're on a holiday, what does a B&B stand for?
2: Is it bed and breakfast?
1: Yes, it is. This is a family program, by the way, Lucas. Don't say anything. In the World Cup opening game between Mexico and South Africa, how many red cards were issued? One, two, or three?
2: Three.
1: Yep. Does the white or black move first in chess?
2: What?
1: All right. Look at you. Super confident. Won't last long. What?
2: Sorry.
1: I said you're super confident. Who was that in the background?
2: That was another postie.
1: All right. Look at you bloody posties. Don't you work? Unbelievable. No wonder Australia Post is a disaster. They're going bankrupt. In what season do eucalyptus trees tend to shed their bark? It's a garden. What? In what season do eucalyptus trees tend to shed their bark, Lucas?
2: Say spring.
1: Spring? No. It's Lucas the postie. Hello, Anthony.
3: G'day, Marjay. How are you?
1: Good, thank you, Anthony. In what season do eucalyptus trees tend to shed their bark?
3: Summer.
1: Summer is correct. True or false? Pulling a player's hair is a legal tackle in the NFL.
3: False.
1: No, that's incorrect. Sorry. Hey, Russell from Fairy Meadow.
4: Hey. RJ, how you going?
1: Good. True or false, pulling a player's hair is a legal tackle in the NFL?
4: False.
1: No, that's wrong. Hello, Amanda from Wongawilly.
5: Hello.
1: Hello, Amanda. Don't be nervous. True or false, pulling a player's hair is a legal tackle in the NFL?
5: True.
1: Yes, it is true, surprisingly. The Netflix documentary called Kylie is about whom?
5: Kylie Minogue.
1: Yep, Amanda from Wongawilly. You sound nervous. What do you do for a living, Amanda?
5: Property manager.
1: Property manager?
5: Yeah.
1: Oh, yeah, you're the one who's always telling the landlords to put the rent up, eh? Hey?
5: That's it.
1: Yeah, don't worry, I've got a couple of properties. No, I don't. True or false, the Cherry Ripe is Australia's oldest chocolate bar?
5: True.
1: True is correct. It first started in 1920. Do you like a Cherry Ripe or two, Amanda?
5: No, I don't actually.
1: Oh, that's all right. Don't feel bad for having one. I don't want to make you... I'm not shaming here. What do you eat if you don't need a Cherry Ripe?
5: Oh, Caramello.
1: Ah, yeah, Caramello. True or false, Tasmania has the following towns. Granny Gut, Lovely Bottom and Trouser Point. Is that true or false?
5: True.
1: It is true. They're whacked out in Tasmania. And the last question, I'd hate for you to bomb out here. Amanda, you ready?
5: Yep, go for it.
1: Who does Australia next play in the World Cup? Yeah? Amanda, don't be good.
5: Paraguay.
1: Oh, no. Amanda, for all those rent rises, I have to go. Hello, Wesley.
6: Hey, Marjay.
1: Hey, who does Australia next play in the World Cup? Yeah.
6: Italy.
1: Who?
6: Italy.
1: Hey, to all the Illawarra Italians here, Italy aren't even in the bloody World Cup. Trevor, hello.
7: How you going, mate?
1: Who does Australia next play in the World Cup?
7: US.
1: Yes, it is the USA, and you are going to the Sounds of Rock Festival.
7: Oh, awesome.
1: You know, 1927 are playing. Oh, yeah. You remember that song, Trevor?
7: I'd love to say I do, but yeah, sure. Yeah,
1: you remember that song. You sound old enough, mate. Don't try and shy away from your age. There's nothing wrong with that. The Sounds of Rock Festival. Good on you, Trevor. You're going. And we'll do it again tomorrow. It's Trapdoor Trivia. This is Teo Cruz, Dynamite.

0: It's I-98 and music that makes you feel good. Hey, it's Marjay this afternoon. And, of course, the World Game. World Cup is happening right now. Australia next play the USA this coming Saturday morning, nice and early at 5 o'clock. And I'm part of several WhatsApp group chats regarding the World Cup because I'm in all these sweeps. I've drawn Uzbekistan in one, Brazil in another, the work one. My kid's drawn Spain in another one. And that means, with those group chats, it means every game comes with multiple running commentaries from men who have never met a professional footballer but are somehow available for selection as Australia's national coach. 3.5 seconds of any game starting, there's just countless messages. That's the wrong play. That's a terrible move. The referee has no idea what he's doing. Just multiple opinions. No qualifications, no experience, but multiple sort of opinions. And I love the confidence, I've got to admit. These are ordinary people, you know, from suburban Wollongong who can't decide what to eat, can't assemble flat pack furniture, can barely walk around the block without their knees giving way, can't even reset the Wi-Fi, doesn't know how anything works, but apparently they understand the complex, you know, tactical nuances of international football. 20 billion text messages sent by people who struggle to probably coach a kids under six team, all convinced that they're one WhatsApp message away from delivering a national World Cup for Australia. That's enough with the messages already.
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Coming up really soon, your chance, your last chance for i98FM Suburb of Origin. It's coming up really soon. This is Josh Farwaz and Like a Prayer. It's i98.

0: Get Out here at I-98. Game 2, State of Origin. It happens tomorrow in Melbourne. A record crowd, too. This is the biggest ever crowd for State of Origin, and it just happens to be in Melbourne. And all the Melbourne people will be going, see, Australia, we're the sporting capital of Australia. Or rather, you know, the sporting capital. So the game has been somewhat overshadowed by Ashley Klein. He is the referee. He was refereeing tomorrow's match. Both Billy Slater and Laurie Daly have squashed any concerns about referee Ashley Klein, despite his past gambling issues. It was revealed in the lead-up to the State of Origin game tomorrow that Klein, unfortunately, had been previously in some gambling debt, upwards of $400,000, but it doesn't seem to bother Billy Slater.
1: To be honest, I personally think it's unfair, you know, to have something personal like that be aired publicly, and you know, I feel for Ashley for that. So, yeah, hasn't been discussed within our camp.
0: And Laurie Daly was echoing that same sentiment. So there's no excuses, all right? Game 2 happens tomorrow in Melbourne, and your chance to be enjoying it on a big screen TV and a big entertainment package. Thanks to Domain Warrawong, worth over $5,000 coming up.
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0: It's Gaga, music that makes you feel good here at I-98. Suburb of Origin, stick around, that is coming up really soon. New music too from Gracie Abrams. And Hit the Wall. Plus, you know, tipping is out of control in the US. They're trying to slowly implement it here in Australia. Chat about that coming up next.
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3: Tantrums at beaches, they're always weird. Like, you always, when you're a kid, you always get in charge and you accidentally see some old man's tackle. And you're like, oh, damn it.
4: Yeah.
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4: How's therapy going with that?
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17: Traffic on the M line are busy in both directions from Gwynnville through to Berkeley past Northcliffe Drive. Victory, heavy delays around Victory Grove for the Princes Highway at the Avenue. Full bypass, all clear in both directions. Learn about your rights as a renter under the New South Wales Government rental reforms. 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Sunny tomorrow with tops of 20 degrees. I'm Erin Healy. 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
18: Clear skies across the Illawarra. Good afternoon. I'm Ashley Wright with your 4 o'clock news. The federal government has welcomed the Reserve Bank's decision to keep the official interest rate on hold following three hikes this year. The RBA has held the cash rate at 4.35%. The decision was unanimous among the nine board members, but the central bank is concerned inflation is still too high. Treasurer Jim Chalmers admits that's a challenge, but believes the rate decision will help Australian households.
19: This decision by the Reserve Bank today is very welcome in the context of Australians still under pressure and these global pressures intensifying in recent times as well.
18: ACM's regional newspaper arm, which includes the Illawarra Mercury, are reportedly being shopped to plenty of potential buyers, including the Wind Network. Sources within the Wind Network have confirmed Wind is among the parties that have been approached. Reports also suggest mining billionaire Gina Rinehart has also been contacted by the company. The consumer watchdog is taking Burger Chain Grilled to court over allegations it engaged in greenwashing with a tree donation campaign. The ACCC alleges only a small percentage of burgers sold under its Tree Day Tuesday promotion actually went towards planting a tree. Chairperson Gina Kaas-Gottlieb says they are seeking declaration and penalties against the fast food chain.
20: And any business that seeks to appeal to consumers' environmental concerns must make sure its claims are accurate and that any conditions or qualifications are adequately disclosed.
18: Craft giant Lincraft will close all 60 of its physical stores across Australia and New Zealand. Management is citing rising operation costs and tough retail conditions for the decision. Warrawong storefront has recently closed, with others due to be shut down progressively. The company will continue to operate online. And two men have been charged over an alleged plot to import 200 kilograms of methamphetamine hidden in the paint of a container.
2: The Motocross Madness Sale on now. 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
6: I-98 Sport.
18: Ahead of State of Origin 2, the Blues have addressed their sleepy starts in recent games. Laurie Daly's men have trailed Queensland by a combined 66-12 in the past three first halves. Captain Isaiah Yeo says it will be a focus tomorrow night at the MCG.
21: You're only putting yourself on the back foot and chasing field position early like we have, particularly in that first game. So, yeah, we understand we need to be better. But yeah, no, I certainly want us to play with the freedom as well and not be tightened by it.
18: And at the FIFA World Cup, New Zealand has scored a 2-2 draw with Iran.
2: Unlock the Volkswagen you've always wanted with exceptional end of financial year deals at Southern Classic Volkswagen.
18: Fine and clear skies across the Illawarra, partly cloudy tops of 22 forecast for tomorrow, mostly sunny on Thursday, reaching 21. Right now in Mount St Thomas, it's 19 degrees on I-98.
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23: Yeah, get ready, don't go anywhere. Your chance to play Suburb of Origin coming up. It's your last chance to get into that big draw tomorrow thanks to Domain Warrawong. Half-yearly clearance on now. Plus tipping. It's taking off in Australia, unfortunately. This is Alex Warren, Jelly Roll, who's just separated from his wife after 10 years. Too much money and fame. It's Bloodline here at I-98. Take that.

0: It's Britney, baby. And music that makes you feel good. Hello, it's Marjay this afternoon. So if you've been to the US recently, you'll know that tipping is part of the culture. If you don't tip, you will be blacklisted by the CIA and never allowed back into the country. It's like tantamount to criticizing Donald Trump. You'll never be allowed back in. I think in Australia, they're trying to implement tipping, if you've noticed. Not officially, they're just sort of easing into it. You know, it's very subtle, very subtle. It's very innocent. You buy a coffee, then that screen, you know, it spins around. Would you like to leave a tip? Excuse me, for what? You gave me a cup of coffee. I handed you some money. The transaction is now complete. But it's everywhere. Coffee shops, takeaway places, QR codes, apps, restaurants, massage places. The legit ones, at least, anyway. That little machine asking if you'd like to leave 10, 15, even 20%. 20%. You see, in America, retail and hospitality staff are very lowly paid, but not here in Australia. You know, the unions made sure of that. So no, I'd like to pay the price written on the menu. You can call me old-fashioned. But there is a bit of a caveat to that, and that is, you know, if the waiter or waitress compliments me on something, my look, my appearance, my physique, the shirt that I'm wearing, then that's worth a tip because you're going far and beyond. Bringing me a plate, walking from the kitchen to my table, you're not getting a bloody tip.
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3: Traffic on the M1, busy in both directions from Quinville through to Berkeley past Northcliffe Drive. Victoria, heavy delays around Victoria Grove for the Princes Highway at the Avenue. Full eye pass, all clear in both directions. Learn about your rights as a renter under the New South Wales Government rental reforms. 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Sunny tomorrow with tops of 20 degrees. I'm Erin Healy. That's the latest on Feel Good I-98.
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0: You could be enjoying it too on a big screen TV. It's a QLED TV. $2,500, four burner barbecue, $2,000, and the ultra slim soundbar for that optimal sound. $999, it's over $5,000. It could all be yours tomorrow. 4226-9898 right now for Suburb of Origin to celebrate Game 2 happening in Melbourne. I want somebody from the south and north, preferably. 4226-9898. Let's do it. This is Gracie Abrams. It's new music. And Hit the Wall here at I-98.

0: 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It's I-98.
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0: Robbie and Kieran, welcome to Suburb of Origin.
3: Let's go. How's it going?
0: Kieran, say hello to Robbie. Yeah.
3: Hello, Robbie.
0: All right. That's.
3: G'day, Kieran. My name's Jan.
0: All right. That's where that's where the niceties stop. Are you ready?
3: I'm ready. Let's
0: I think these questions are quite difficult, but yeah, this is your last chance to get into the draw for this prize. It's worth over $5,000. Question number one, and you call out your name. That's the buzzer. It's very, very ingenious. Which New South Wales player captained the Blues during the 2025 Origin Series?
3: Kieran.
0: Yes, Kieran.
3: Isaiah Yeo.
0: Yeah. That's 1 point to Kieran. Nothing to Robbie. Question number two. Sorry to sort of highlight that, Robbie. Question number two. Which Canberra Raiders half made their New South Wales debut in game one this year?
3: Kieran.
0: Robbie?
4: Ethan Strange.
0: Ethan Strange is correct. Oh, my God, we got a tie. This is the tiebreaker. Are you ready?
4: Ready to go.
0: What is the name of the biggest entertainment and sports venue located in Illawarra?
3: Kieran.
4: Robbie.
0: Yes, Kieran.
3: Wynn Entertainment Centre.
0: Yeah, Wynn Entertainment Centre. Kieran, you've won it. Well, you're in the draw at least anyway.
3: Beautiful, thank you.
0: So, Robbie, any words to the winner?
4: Oh, well done, mate. Well done, buddy.
0: All right, Kieran, any words for the loser?
3: Oh, Robbie, I'm honoured that I got the verse this time, mate.
0: Thanks, Robbie. See you later. Kieran, are you there?
3: I'm here.
0: Good luck, buddy. You're in that draw tomorrow morning with Christian and Bella. You could be walking away with an entertainment package worth over $5,000. Thanks to Domain Warrawong. Highfeely Clear and Sale. It's on right now.
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6: Traffic on the M1 moving slowly in both directions from Gwynville through to Berkeley past Northcliffe Drive. Fig Tree, heavy delays around Fig Tree Road for the Prince Highway at the Avenue. Bulleye Pass seeing some minor congestion in both directions. 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Partly cloudy tomorrow with tops of 22. I'm Erin Healy. That's the latest on Feel Good I-98.
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0: Stay.
1: Robbie Williams. It's Angels here at I-98. I love that song. Hey, don't forget Macca's. The menu heist is happening right now. Macca's World Menu Heist has arrived. The most wanted menu items heisted from around the world, like Japan's teriyaki chicken burger. It's fabulous. I've had like 15 of them because I don't pay for them. And UK's Philly cheese stack. It's stacked. Well stacked. You should try it. Get them before they have to give them back. Available after 10:30 a.m. at Macca's right now. The World Cup is on right now. There's other issues with the World Cup that people don't often speak about, but I'm going to talk about them, plus this new song from Taylor Swift. Toy Story 5, it's out this week. I'll play it for you coming up.
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17: I-98 Traffic.
18: Traffic on the M1, moving slowly in both directions from Gwynedd all the way through to Berkeley past Northcliffe Drive. Victory, heavy delays around Victory Grove for the Princes Highway at the Avenue. Bulleye Pass, all clear in both directions. 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Mostly sunny tomorrow with shops at 22. I'm Erin Healy. 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
19: And clear skies across the Illawarra. Good afternoon. I'm Ashley Wright with your 5 o'clock news. The federal government has welcomed the Reserve Bank's decision to keep the official interest rate on hold following three hikes this year. The RBA has held the cash rate at 4.35%. The decision was unanimous among the 9 board members, but the central bank is concerned inflation is still too high. Treasurer Jim Chalmers admits that's a challenge, but believes the rate decision will help Australian households.
20: This decision by the Reserve Bank today is very welcome in the context of Australians still under pressure and these global pressures intensifying in recent times as well.
19: ACM's regional newspaper arm, which includes the Illawarra Mercury, are reportedly being shopped to plenty of potential buyers, including the Wind Network. Sources within the Wind Network have confirmed Wind is among the parties that have been approached. Reports also suggest mining billionaire Gina Reinhardt has been contacted by the company. The consumer watchdog is taking Burger Chain Grilled to court over allegations it engaged in greenwashing with a tree donation campaign. The ACCC alleges only a small percentage of burgers sold under its Tree Day Tuesday promotion actually went towards planting a tree. Chairperson Gina Kaskotlieb says they are seeking declaration and penalties against the fast food chain.
21: And any business that seeks to appeal to consumers' environmental concerns must make sure its claims are accurate and that any conditions or qualifications are adequately disclosed.
19: And craft giant Lincraft will close all 60 of its physical stores across Australia and New Zealand.
0: The Motocross Madness sale on now. Moto City Fairy Meadow.
17: I-98 Sport.
19: Ahead of State of Origin 2, the Blues have addressed their sleepy starts in recent games. Laurie Daly's men have trailed Queensland by a combined 66-12 in the past three first halves. Captain Isaiah Yeo says it will be a focus tomorrow night at the MCG.
22: You don't want to be putting yourself on the back foot and chasing field position early like we have, particularly in that first game. So, yeah, we understand we need to be better. But, yeah, no, I certainly want us to play with the freedom as well and not be tightened by it.
19: And at the FIFA World Cup, New Zealand has scored a 2-2 draw with Iran.
0: Unlock the Volkswagen you've always wanted with exceptional end of financial year deals at Southern Classic Volkswagen.
19: Fine and clear skies across the Illawarra, partly cloudy, tops of 22 forecast for tomorrow, mostly sunny on Thursday, reaching 21. Right now in Mount St Thomas, it's 19 degrees on I-98.
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23: It feels good. 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

I see the parties and diamonds. 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I loved you truly. You gotta laugh at this.

0: It's I-98 and music that makes you feel good. Hey, it's Marjay this afternoon. And, of course, the World Game. World Cup is happening right now. Australia next play the USA this coming Saturday morning, nice and early at 5 o'clock. And I'm part of several WhatsApp group chats regarding the World Cup because I'm in all these sweeps. I've drawn Uzbekistan in one, Brazil in another, the work one. My kid's drawn Spain in another one. And that means, with those group chats, it means every game comes with multiple running commentaries from men who have never met a professional footballer but are somehow available for selection as Australia's national coach. 3.5 seconds of any game starting, there's just countless messages. That's the wrong play. That's a terrible move. The referee has no idea what he's doing. Just multiple opinions. No qualifications, no experience, but multiple sort of opinions. And I love the confidence, I've got to admit. These are ordinary people, you know, from suburban Wollongong who can't decide what to eat, can't assemble flat pack furniture, can barely walk around the block without their knees giving way, can't even reset the Wi-Fi, doesn't know how anything works, but apparently they understand the complex, you know, tactical nuances of international football. 20 billion text messages sent by people who struggle to probably coach a kids under six team, all convinced that they're one WhatsApp message away from delivering a national World Cup for Australia. That's enough with the messages already.
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3: Traffic on the M1 remains slow in both directions from Gwynville through to Berkeley past Northcliffe Drive. Dapto, heavy delays around Dapto Mall for the Princes Highway at Mombara Street. Full bypass all clear in both directions. 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Mostly sunny tomorrow with tops of 22. I'm Erin Healy. That's the latest on Feel Good I-98.
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19: I-98.

8th. It's Margay for the drive home, and it comes out this week. Everybody's highly anticipated new Toy Story 5. And Mr. Hanks, the original star of the first Toy Story, says that this one is groundbreaking. So, yeah, book your tickets now. No doubt there'll be a whole heap of merchandise that you'll have to pay for too when you take the kids to the cinema. You know, merchandise made in Japan by, or rather China, by 5-year-olds and sold for 6,000% increase here in Australia. But anyway, Taylor Swift, it's new from Toy Story 5. I knew it, I knew you.

0: It's Pink and So What here at I-98. You know, good news today with the Reserve Bank of Australia. Well, I don't know if it's good news, but the Reserve Bank of Australia decided to leave the interest rate unchanged at 4.35%, meaning you're still paying more than you were several months ago, but they've left it unchanged. But Michelle Bullock, she is the boss of the Reserve Bank of Australia, said they're trying to keep inflation under control, meaning there could be an interest rate rise a little bit later in the year, probably close to Christmas. I don't think the Reserve Bank of Australia know what they're actually doing. I think they just flip a coin and they decide what they do with the interest rate, because they've been promising to keep inflation under control for several months now. And what's happened? Nothing. Bupkis. I mean, I'm no economist. I barely know how to transfer money on my CommSec account, but they're doing something wrong. So, yeah, if you're expecting the price of Cocoa Pops to come down anytime soon, that's how I measure activity in the economy. Well, don't hold your breath.
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3: Traffic on the M1 remains slow in both directions from Gwynville through to Berkeley past Northcliff Drive. Dapto, heavy delays around Dapto Mall for the Princes Highway at Mombara Street. Full light bars all clear in both directions. 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Mostly sunny tomorrow, we have tops of 22. I'm Erin Healy, that's the latest on Feel Good, I-98.
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0: It's Luther and the best things in life for free here at i98. Don't forget, if you're in the draw tomorrow for Suburb of Origin, be listening to Christian and Bella, because you could be walking away with that brand new entertainment package, all thanks to Domain Warrawong. Half yearly clearance sale on right now. Big game tomorrow. This song from Dave and Tem's coming up. It's called Rain Dance. And my favourite, Sabrina Carpenter. Big fan. Coming up next.
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1: A butt kisser?
3: No, what's that? You're sucking up to them. Sucking up.
1: A butt kisser.
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1: 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Ask. There you go. That's better.
3: Okay. If anyone knows anything about butts and lips,
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20: Traffic on the M1 remains slow in both directions from Gwynville through to Berkeley past Northcliffe Drive. Dapto, heavy delays around Dapto Mall for the Princes Highway at Mombara Street. Full light bars all clear in both directions. 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Mostly sunny tomorrow, we have tops of 22. I'm Erin Healy, that's the latest on Feel Good I-98.
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21: Night ahead. Good evening. I'm Ashley Wright with your 6 o'clock news. The Reserve Bank has decided to keep interest rates on hold for now, but won't rule out another hike if inflation remains high. The official cash rate will stay at 4.35% after three increases this year. The decision was unanimous among the nine RBA board members. Governor Michelle Bullock says they'll continue examining economic data.
22: Today's decision does not rule out further tightening in monetary policy if that is what is required to bring inflation down. In making its decisions, the board will be focused on the data and what that suggests about the outlook and risks.
21: New South Wales police say they are aware of a video circulating online of what appears to be an officer pushing a woman outside Bizalloy Steel in Unanderra. A 24-year-old woman has been charged, accused of failing to comply with police and assaulting an officer during a protest on Resolution Drive. Police say they were called to the site on Sunday after reports demonstrators were blocking access to the company's entrance, directing the group to move on early yesterday morning. She's been granted conditional bail to face Port Kembla local court next month. The alleged incident is now under review. 25 people have been evacuated from a unit block in Ferry Meadow after it went up in flames overnight. 18 firefighters were dispatched to the scene on Norman Street around 6:30 p.m. after multiple 000 calls came in. It took crews an hour to gain control of the blaze, which significantly damaged the ground floor unit. One person was assessed by paramedics. New South Wales has been identified as the worst state in the country for dog-related attacks on posties. More than a third of all reported cases took place in the state over the past 6 months. Australia Post's Russell Munro says there are simple ways dog owners can prevent an incident.
23: Understand when the postie is going to be coming to your property to deliver that parcel. And when they do, or when they're going to arrive, make sure that you secure your dog behind a locked door or gate. Keep the dog secured away until the posties left the property.
21: And craft retailer Lincraft will progressively close all 60 of its physical stores across Australia and New Zealand before trading as an online-only business.
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21: Jaden Sewer will be out of action for the Red V when the Dragons take on the Knights in Newcastle on Friday. The star playmaker has been ruled out with a pec injury, with Luciano Leilua coming back onto the interchange. Christian Tuipulotu will don the number 22 jersey as he eyes a return from a hamstring complaint. And Supercars Championship leader Brock Feeney has returned to his happy hunting ground for this week's Darwin Triple Crown. Feeney's won the past five races in the top end.
2: Unlock the Volkswagen you've always wanted with exceptional end of financial year deals at Southern Classic Volkswagen.
21: A clear night ahead, partly cloudy, tops of 22 forecast for tomorrow, mostly sunny and 21 on Thursday. Right now in Coromel, it's 16 degrees on I-98.
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0: It's O98, the music that makes you feel good. I never back announce that guy because he punched Chris Rock in the face because he couldn't take a joke. I don't forget the Eats and Beats Street Festival is back. Tongara Road on the 27th of June at the end of the financial year almost. It is the greatest family day out. Went last year. Ride show bags. The kids love the show bags. Expect to spend a lot of money at the show bags because, you know, the kids want several show bags. Food for the whole family. Fairy floss. 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Miley Cyrus and that great song from the UK, Dave and Thames, Rain Dance, coming up.
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3: Traffic on the M1 remains slow in both directions from Gwynville through to Berkeley past Northcliff Drive. Dapto, heavy delays around Dapto Mall for the Princes Highway at Mombara Street. Full bypass all clear in both directions. 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Mostly sunny tomorrow with tops of 22. I'm Erin Healy. That's the latest on Feel Good I-98.
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1: And don't forget, if you are in the draw for Suburb of Origin, that'll be drawn tomorrow morning with Christian and Bella. A big screen TV, a big barbecue, and a big soundbar worth over $5,000. People tell me all things that are big are better. So I've heard. Thanks to Domain Warrawong, half yearly clearance sale. It's on right now. Dave and Thames. Rain dance at I-98.
2: Let's get the party started. See you at the bar, you was hardly talking. That's when I knew that your heart was scarring. Friends to lovers need a part to star in. Like, wait, babe, let me ask you.

0: DJ Sammy at Die 98. Don't forget tomorrow's State of Origin Game 2 coming to you from Melbourne. A record crowd too in Melbourne, the biggest crowd that they have ever had. And that's just going to mean Melbourne will bang on about how they are the sporting capital of Australia, so it doesn't really help. The game has been somewhat overshadowed by Ashley Klein, who's going to referee tomorrow's must-win game for Queensland. And Ashley Klein, it's been revealed a couple of days ago, unfortunately, had a bit of a gambling issue where he lost a lot of money, but it doesn't seem to worry Billy Slater.
1: To be honest, I personally think it's unfair, you know, to have something personal like that be aired publicly, and you know, I feel for Ashley for that. So, yeah, hasn't been discussed within our camp.
0: Laurie Daly echoes those sentiments exactly, and I probably shouldn't be talking about it either. 7:30 tomorrow on WIN TV, State of Origin Game 2.
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4: Traffic on the M1, flowing freely in both directions from Winville all the way through to Berkeley past Northcliff Drive. Victory, we've got some delays around Victory Grove for the Princes Highway at the Avenue. Bulleye Pass seeing minor delays both ways. 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Mostly sunny tomorrow with tops of 22. I'm Erin Healy. 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

0: JT, it's I-98. 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It's on right now. 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Have a great night. Stick around. 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
3: I-98 traffic.
15: Traffic on the M1 moving nicely in both directions from Woodinville all the way through to Berkeley past Northcliffe Drive. Victory, we do have some congestion around Victory Grove for the Princes Highway at the Avenue. Primby, the Primby Bypass, busy but moving both ways past Shell Harbour Road. 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Mostly sunny tomorrow with tops of 22. I'm Erin Healy. 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
0: Welcome to Ned and Josh at night for a Tuesday. On this fine, fine Tuesday, I have a best friend in the studio with me who goes by the name of Ned. How are you, mate?
17: I'm doing very, very well, thank you.
0: Did
17: How
0: you not you? Think I was talking about you?
17: Well, I was going to say, when's he getting here? Or when are they getting here? I don't know who your best friend is. I just know it's not me.
0: I need you to understand, though, that it's important that you know you are my best friend, and we need to...
17: I honestly think, and this is a little... This is quite brave and honest of me.
0: All right.
17: I think that you call me your best friend when you are trying to either one-up me, get something from me. I don't know. I think you use it against me a lot of the time.
0: Well, it's interesting you use the word use, because what I'm trying to do up next is use it for thought exercise. Ah. I'd like to put an experiment to you that really does require a best friend asking a best friend a question. Mm.
17: Is it, can I borrow money?
0: No.
17: Because I'm also as broke as you are.
0: No, I asked my other best friend for that.
17: Thank God I'm not the money best friend. Yeah. You know, I don't count my lucky stars.

0: It's the Illawarra's Feel Good, I-98. You got Ned and Josh at night. The internet likes to mock thought exercises in relationships pretty mercilessly. So it's like the common thing where you're like, oh, if I was a worm and you were a worm, do you think we would still find each other and love each other?
1: No.
0: And like, stuff like that.
1: It's more in my experience, it's always if I was a worm.
0: Oh.
1: But you were still a human being.
0: Well, no, that's based. Yeah, no, I wouldn't love you if you were a worm.
1: It's because, what are you going to really
0: do? I'd be like, geez, that worm has a sparkling personality, but
1: also,
0: it's a worm, so I can't be in love with a worm.
1: If your partner is asking this, here's a hot tip, gang.
0: Mm.
1: Be like, why would you want to make me look so mad that I was in love with a worm?
0: Oh, that's great.
1: Turn it back on them.
0: That's
1: because this is
0: toxic,
1: not fair.
0: But great.
1: This is not, I think it's as toxic as asking a stupid question that has no right answer.
0: So this is exactly what I'm talking about. These thought exercises seemingly go nowhere good.
1: Sure.
0: But I would like to try one now in our friendship.
1: Okay.
0: A friendship thought exercise.
1: I love it. Well, let's see.
0: I'm
1: not going to give
0: it. We love each other as friends and it's like, we're like brothers, but at the end of the day.
1: We're like the girls from Madeline.
0: There's a little.
1: We love each other, but most of all, we love bread and butter. I think it's the
0: other way around. Yeah, they love bread and butter, but most of all, they love each other.
1: Madame Clavel must have been like siphoning money out of that orphanage because that's all they can afford.
0: Guys, we're having bread and butter again.
1: I have scurvy and I'm in like the shoreline of France. How's that work? What the hell is going on?
0: Anyway, something is not quite right. But Madame Clavel aside, I
1: lost four orphans. No, something's not quite right.
0: Something's not quite right.
1: Malnutrition is going through the roof. Something's not quite right.
0: The finances are disappearing. That's not quite right.
1: I can no longer hide my Porsche. Something's not quite right.
0: Okay. Madame Clavel, Pepito, Madeline, all aside.
1: Sure.
0: It's
1: funny.
0: What's
1: your thought exercise?
0: Well, it's actually interesting that we mentioned those characters because my thought exercise kind of does, I believe, originate in France, which is how much do you need to trust your friend that they bring you a hot air balloon for the first time ever? You've never seen this contraption before. By the way, flight's not possible at this stage. And
1: what a hell of an uptick. Wait. So what if my friend...
0: What if I?
1: Yeah, so you.
0: If I brought you...
1: If you said to me...
0: Like the 1870s or whatever.
1: Okay.
0: Brought you a hot air balloon and went, I've invented this thing.
1: Sure.
0: Get in this basket with me and let's go up into the sky.
1: Yes.
0: Would you come with me? Are we good enough friends? Do you trust me enough that you would come with me?
1: Okay. How have you arrived? Have you arrived in the balloon?
0: I've not arrived in the balloon.
1: I've
0: not even blown the balloon up in front of you to show you how it works.
1: So I've come to a field because I've seen a hot air balloon before.
0: Yeah, yeah,
1: so I've come to the field.
0: You've been in one.
1: You're standing in the wicker basket.
0: Yep.
1: The balloon's completely deflated. You're like, if I can get this going, will you get in it and fly around with
0: me? Yeah. And I've done the research. I know that it works.
1: Yeah.
0: I have the theories.
1: Can I see you do it first?
0: No.
1: Or does that defeat the whole
0: purpose?
1: That
0: defeats the whole
1: thought
0: exercise.
1: So this is a trust. This is a trust.
0: This is what I want to just say. Like, the first passengers to get on hot air balloon, the leap of faith that was. Like
1: for you, absolutely not.
0: Okay.
1: But now the thought exercise becomes for me, is there anyone in my life where if they said that to me, I'd be like,
0: yeah,
1: okay. Probably my Uncle Peter.
0: Yeah.
1: Because he's been a helicopter pilot his entire life.
0: Yeah.
1: If he came to me, this is like hot air balloons have not been invented. He came to me and he was like, if you get in this and I send fire into this balloon, we could fly around. I'd be like, it does sound like I'm going to die.
0: But I get
1: you're a trustworthy guy and you know the skies well enough.
0: No, but this is the thing. This is exactly what I was going to say to you. Okay. He, in this scenario, cannot have been a helicopter pilot. There are no helicopters. He's bringing you this for the first time. No one flies. Just birds.
1: I guess I changed my answer to my auntie Cheryl because I'm her favorite nephew. So there's no way she would let
0: ever...
1: You wouldn't
0: risk my life.
1: She would never let any harm come to me. So I'd be like, you know what, Chez, let's do it.
0: I've got a crazy plan. I want to take my favorite nephew with me. That's how I'd reframe that. And I would not trust her anymore.
1: How's things been, Chez? You okay?
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3: I-98 Traffic. Traffic on the M1, busy but moving in both directions through Berkeley Pass, Northcliffe Drive, Fig Tree, heavy delays around Fig Tree Grove, the Princes Highway at the Avenue, Bulleye Pass, all clear in both directions. 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Mostly sunny tomorrow with tops of 22. I'm Erin Healy. 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

0: The Illawarra's Feel Good, I-98. You got Ned and Josh at night.
1: You know what I was thinking about and listening to the other day?
0: What?
1: It's perfect for my segment. You know, kids wouldn't know about these days.
0: Mm.
1: And as a matter of fact, I looked up their title, no mention of them. Despite the fact that when I was a child, this was their title. So it's like, what's going on?
0: Yeah, strange.
1: They've faded into obscurity in a way that I really didn't think was going to happen. But then I guess, like, how interesting did we think it was going to stay? Because their whole thing was like, I'm pretty annoying.
0: Once again, you've piqued my interest.
1: I'm talking of Crazy Frog.
0: Yep, and you've immediately lost it.
1: Crazy Frog, to those uninitiated, was a frog that was dubbed the most...
0: somewhat crazy.
1: He was insane. He was nuts. What was crazy about him? Was it the fact that he was getting around on a motorbike that didn't exist?
0: I think that his dick was out for like a lot of his career, wasn't it?
1: Yeah,
0: like
1: but
0: his
1: then
0: nuts were just hanging out.
1: A lot of the times he was also like... he was
0: and he
1: censored.
0: Had a human penis, which is also a little strange.
1: Well, we don't know what frog penises look like. He also didn't look that much like a frog either, though, really, in a lot of ways. He didn't look anything like a frog.
0: Looked like a little gremlin.
1: Yes.
0: Yeah.
1: He did, actually. He looked like a bald gremlin, but sometimes they censored him and he didn't have his penis, but a lot of the time he would.
0: Yeah.
1: There was so much stuff about Crazy
0: Frog. Yeah, he was a phenomenon.
1: And
0: I
1: was weirdly obsessed with Crazy Frog.
0: You were the right age, though.
1: I was the right age.
0: You were
1: age.
0: Like probably, what, 11 when he came out?
1: Yeah, I was like, 11, 12, and it was like perfect. It's because I was thinking about, and I saw a TikTok about this, because obviously nowadays everyone's talking about brain rot and like skibbity toilet and whatever you want.
0: Mm-hmm.
1: But everyone's like, oh, yeah, brain rot only came around like the last 3 years or whatever.
0: Yeah.
1: People are like, brain rot's been going on forever.
0: Oh, no.
1: But brain rot, it wasn't called that. And so people were trying to figure out the first case of brain rot. What do you think it was? Because I think I saw what actually is the definitive, like, oh, yeah, that was just a thing that people said to be annoying, or because it was like, oh,
0: I've actually
1: got a joke for the
0: internet. I've got a good case for this.
1: It might be the same one. You might not have to plead it at all.
0: It might be the Monster Mash.
1: No. But song.
0: But think about how stupid old people would have thought that was then.
1: No,
0: and how the young people loved it.
1: It was things. They did the Monster Mash.
0: The Monster Mash. There would have been literally old codgers then going, this isn't music.
1: Yeah,
0: this
1: but
0: is stupid.
1: No, but that's forever. That's been forever. Like the Beach Boys, now people are like, Pet Sounds is like one of the best albums of all time.
0: Mm.
1: But then I'm sure when it came out, people who were old went like, and everybody's gone surfing. Surfing USA.
0: Okay, I get your point.
1: So changes.
0: So what would you argue?
1: I think the strongest case could be made for Peanut Butter Jelly Time.
0: I think Crazy Frog was before Peanut Butter Jelly Time.
1: No. That was back when it was GIFs and stuff. Remember the banana? The one like this?
0: Can you just quickly type in now?
1: I've got Crazy Frog already up. That should be no surprise. Right. When do you think Crazy Frog actually hit the scene?
0: 2004.
1: 2003.
0: Okay.
1: Peanut Butter Jelly Time, I actually reckon, was like 90s.
0: No, I think you're wrong.
1: You don't reckon?
0: No.
1: Because they were doing it in... I don't think I'm... How do you know?
0: You are wrong. I feel it that strongly.
1: The exact same year.
0: The exact same year.
1: Both 2004.
0: Well, then I can raise you a Millennium Baby.
1: Yeah. What do you mean?
0: The Dancing Millennium Baby. The Ally McBeal Baby. Do you remember that?
1: I do.
0: The GIF?
1: Yeah. What movie was that from, though?
0: It was from Ally McBeal.
1: Yeah,
0: but
1: McBeal.
0: It literally was the Millennium Baby, so it has to predate those two
1: things. No, and I'm not saying that memes, because that is a meme. That very much is a meme, but I'm not...
0: Well,
1: we're talking about brain rot, though.
0: Did I do that?
1: Oh, I thought you were going to go, maybe.
0: People saying,
1: Steve Urkel being like, people, did I do that?
0: Because kids would have been saying it. Parents wouldn't have known where it come from. Like, maybe that.
1: What about the Olsen twins being like, that's rude or whatever. Oh, no. How rude. That's what they used to say on Family
0: I don't
1: Matters.
0: Even know that, so.
1: Well, no, not even Family Matters. The one with John Stamos.
0: Okay.
1: God, there's a lot of TV shows back in the day.
0: This is what brain rot does over a course of decades, by the way.
1: Yeah.
0: This, and what you're listening to right now.
1: But you know what? Like, in talking about this, it's actually made me less upset about Crazy Frog fading into obscurity. Because think of all the ones we've already forgotten. Crazy Frog obviously landed for me. Great.
0: Mm-hmm.
1: But I'm sure that in 20 years, there'll be a child like me.
0: Yeah.
1: Or an adult like me, I guess. Who will be like, people just don't care about skibbity toilet the way they used to.
0: People don't understand.
1: People, no one rizzes Ohio like they used to.
0: How big the Rizzler used to be. People don't get it anymore.
1: What happened to Livy Dunn? Where is Baby Gronk? And why are they not rizzing each other up anymore? And that person will be sent to an asylum.
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0: The Illawarra's Feel Good. I-98, you got Ned and Josh at night for a Tuesday?
1: I had a dream last night, Josh, that I was on fire.
0: Yeah, okay.
1: And it was bad.
0: That's a terrible dream.
1: It was really, really bad.
0: I've had dreams like that before.
1: Yeah. But I've never been on fire.
0: No.
1: So, like, what's my brain basing this on?
0: I think it would be fear. It's got to be a fear response.
1: Like, but I don't know. Like, oh, yeah, go, sorry.
0: It's like when you lose your teeth. I've never lost all my teeth.
1: Oh,
0: but
1: that's
0: I sometimes
1: true.
0: Have dreams where that happens, and that's apparently supposed to signify death. So,
1: yeah.
0: I mean, I don't know if I believe in dreams being interpretable. I don't know if I think that's something that can actually be done.
1: Yeah, I agree. Because
0: maybe it just means that you left a heater on or something. Did you?
1: I don't think so.
0: No, well,
1: oh yeah,
0: maybe you were a bit too warm.
1: Yeah, I get you. No, I didn't feel warm.
0: Maybe your dog Lenny had like started lying on you or something and just started getting his body heat on your body heat, and it was all a little bit too much.
1: Honestly, when was the last time you wet the bed? Truly and honestly, wet the bed.
0: When I was at probably 19, I think. But that was like after a large evening out.
1: Sure.
0: Yep.
1: I never have. And that's why I think I'm better than you in a lot of ways. But anyway, coming up on the rest of the show.
0: You are an idiot. Yeah.
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0: moral conundrum that I put myself through over the weekend.
1: Yep.
0: Just need to know, really important question.
1: Yep.
0: Cowardice or courageously cool?
1: Courageously cool.
0: Courageously cool.
1: Did you mean to just say cowardice or cool and you forgot cool? So you had to add a word to give yourself some time?
0: I was going to say coward and or courage.
1: Yeah, okay. Coward or courage. Let's answer that question together.
0: I'm so confused.
1: Put your bets in now, guys, by the way. What do you think the answer's going to be? Even just the brief time you've known me.
0: Up next, the answer will not shock you.

0: The Illawarra's Feel Good, I-98. You got Ned and Josh at night.
1: Joshua, am I a coward for this or am I a cool guy for this?
0: Okay, well, I don't know yet. I don't know the scenario. Objectively,
1: this is my moral conundrum.
0: I can't put you in the coward category or cool guy category based on your general personality.
1: Yeah, okay.
0: You don't sit in either camp.
1: I'm somewhere in the middle. Mm. I'm a cool guy and a coward.
0: Cowardly cool guy.
1: You know what? That actually is a very apt description of me because I think in my mind, I think I'm a much more cool of a guy, but in reality, I'm...
0: Little chicken.
1: A little bit more cowardly than I would like to admit. No, I think in the moment I was like, I'm doing the right thing. But then in hindsight, and maybe after I sobered up, I was like, I think I was avoiding any mischief for myself.
0: Oh.
1: But in my slightly altered brain, I was like, I'm doing the right thing here.
0: Okay. Yep.
1: I'm at the pub.
0: Mm-hmm.
1: Having a few beers. No worries. After you have a few beers, sometimes you go to the toilet.
0: Yes.
1: Went into the toilet. Flushed the toilet. Before I flushed it, seemed fine, but it was also... You know when you walk into the toilet of a bar and you're like, oh, no one cares about this.
0: Yeah,
1: like,
0: this is a mess. This is a disaster zone.
1: It was like that. So I was like, this... as little time as I can spend in
0: this
1: here,
0: this will be a receptacle for my business, and that is all it can be.
1: This might as well be a hole in the ground.
0: Yep.
1: And I would like to get out of here as soon as possible. Do everything. No worries. Go to flush. The toilet immediately starts overflowing. Not even overflowing, though, but like leaking out of the bottom. Like, just starts running out of the bottom.
0: Oh, my God.
1: And I was like...
0: Like, over the edge of the bowl? No. Or out of the bottom of the...
1: So, it starts like... And it starts filling up in the bowl. But then underneath, like on the ground, immediately just water starts coming out from
0: that's
1: there as well.
0: Good. I'm, like, I'm not a plumber, but that's not good.
1: Oh, yeah, that's it. I know next to nothing about plumbing or S-bends.
0: Like poltergeist.
1: But I know that that's not what toilets... I've used enough toilets to know that's not how they usually operate. I decided in the moment...
0: Out of the ordinary.
1: Exactly right. This is not toilet behavior. Kind of decided then and there that I was not going to tell anyone. And didn't.
0: Oh, okay.
1: What about the rest
0: of
1: my night?
0: Well, I mean, somebody else is going to... How busy is the pub?
1: Pretty busy.
0: Yeah, someone else is going to work that out pretty quickly.
1: So,
0: yeah.
1: The reason that I didn't is because I was like... I've worked at pubs before, and this kind of thing has happened where so, like, I've gone down to check on the toilets, and they're overflowing, and I'm like, God, no. In my mind, I was like... Someone will find out about this.
0: And
1: like,
0: it's going to happen relatively quickly.
1: This is not a problem that is going to go unseen, at least by the end of the night. Why is it going to be my responsibility to ruin whoever I'm telling?
0: No, you don't have to be the bearer of bad news.
1: Exactly right. And I
0: let the torrent of crap water rolling down the hallway be the bearer of
1: the
0: bad news.
1: The foul stench that is going to run through this entire establishment, that can be the deliverer of
0: the
1: bad news.
0: The elevator opening in the shining of poo water can be that can be the moment where everybody goes, oh, we've got a problem here.
1: Does it make me a cool guy or make me a coward?
0: No, it makes you a coward.
1: Yeah,
0: at the end of the day... A coward that I would be with in that journey.
1: I
0: would be just as cowardly and I would leave it for somebody else.
1: Because I've worked in a bar where someone's come up to me and they're like, hey, the toilet's broken. Immediately, I'm like, you did it. Obviously, it was your fault. And more than that, I'm like, I'm now mad at you. You are the face of this bad news and now I hate you, even though you probably got nothing to do with it.
0: Do you know why I know that I would be a coward with you on this?
1: Yeah.
0: Because I have made this decision in a hotel room where it was me and one other person. So
1: they have your name on file.
0: It was either me or Carrie.
1: It's not an anonymous thing.

0: Feel the Warriors feel good. I-98, you've got Ned and Josh at night.
1: The little guys won.
2: Really?
1: Finally, thank God. Over Google, of all things.
2: That's a huge one to win. That's a big David and Goliath.
1: He's won $12,500.
2: That's not a lot of money to win from Google.
1: Hey, Google, that they would not even notice that. Nah. Did you see the kid who was like literally made nearly $1 million by just sending out like fraudulent bills to pay from like Apple and Google and stuff to them?
2: Like invoices.
1: Yeah, he would send it to Apple, so not to like a poor old lady who's like, what? Yeah. What's this? He would send it to Apple, and then it, like, he figured out the number that was underneath that it's like, if you just ask for $7,000, they'll be like, yeah, just pay it.
2: Wow.
1: Like, he figured out what the number was that they won't even look twice at it.
2: That's a great Martin Scorsese movie waiting to happen, because I would imagine he would have got away with that forever if he hadn't gotten greedy, which is every Martin Scorsese movie ever. So
1: it's the greed of it all.
2: I really would like to see that movie.
1: That's not what's happened to this guy in Argentina.
2: Mm-hmm.
1: He's decided to enjoy his private property. Do whatever you want.
2: Okay.
1: Really do whatever you want. And when I say the little guy, that's going to come back into play.
2: Okay,
1: in a second.
2: Right. Yep, sure. Yep.
1: Well, I mean, it doesn't say, but I don't think you get as upset as this guy's gotten unless there's something small about this, unless it's quite tiny.
2: Just once again, this guy, pretty litigious. We know that.
1: Well, to Google.
2: Didn't shirk away from taking on Google.
1: Yeah, but he's obviously pretty easily settled for peanuts. So if I just said to him, look, I've got no money. What about I send you a hot lunch? He'd be like, holy shit, yes. Oh my God, this is incredible. All right, this guy in Argentina, he's in his backyard, decides, you know what? I own this place, or I certainly rent here. I can do whatever I want here.
2: Yeah.
1: Let me take all my clothes off and sunbathe nude.
2: Nude.
1: Let me get my kit and caboodle off and show off my kit and caboodle.
2: Mandoodle.
1: Anyway.
2: I'm so sorry, everyone. Oh, it's been a long day.
1: The Google Street View camera has driven past his house, and because it's on a 6.5-foot pole, it's just fully captured him nude.
2: So he's behind a wall.
1: Yes, he's behind a fence.
2: He's being tasteful about it.
1: He's behind his fence. He's in his backyard, and he's just sunbathing in the nude.
2: I'd love that.
1: And then they've just come past, captured him, and they've... It's obviously.
2: Can I clarify why I'd love that?
1: Are we going to move on? I don't think so. Have your time in a second.
2: I'd love that only because I would do the same thing. I'd literally be like, I'd see the Google Street View camera go past, and I'd be like, money, please.
1: Oh, you just get naked.
2: No. If I was naked, I'm already naked in this scenario.
1: So wait.
2: I see the Street View camera go past, and I immediately go to myself, I'm going to sue them, and I'm going to probably get some money.
1: Well, and then I guess you have to wait, because sometimes they take years to go up. So I guess this has gone up pretty quickly, and he's like, check this apartment. He's like, I had my f***ing balls out then, and I saw the camera on top of the Street View car. I need to check that. Just checked it. And he's like, no way.
2: Yeah.
1: Hell no, Google. I know probably the companies that you operate with have already seen me naked 1,000,000 times.
2: Mm.
1: So I'm sure that through cameras and whatever else surveillance, you've seen me nude. But I don't want it on a public display.
2: Yeah.
1: Give me $12,500.
2: And then you can display.
1: And then you can do it if you want. I was going to say, is at the end of the day, they're like, all right, now we've got it. You beauty. This guy's genitals everywhere. Every backyard gets this guy.
2: Times Square.
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5: 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Where

0: That's Ned and Josh at Night, done for another night, another Tuesday night. And I think it's fine. Yep. Great. Yep. Ned, what do you, you've got to say more than just yep.
1: Not yet. Keep going.
0: What do you want me to...
1: Well, I was just going to add more when there was more given to me.
0: Well, I don't
1: know. Takes two to tango.
0: I know it takes two to tango, particularly hosting a radio show. I at the end of the day, don't know how to throw to you to end the show. Like, I'm just trying to say, if you would like to bring something to the table, please do.
1: You must be a downright shocking lover. See you on Wednesday, guys.
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10: You know, I've actually been thinking of selling this boat.
11: Yeah?
10: Yeah.
11: Where?
10: Oh, I'll probably call Hunts.
11: Hunts Marine?
10: Yeah.
11: Yeah?
10: Yeah.
11: Did you sell the last one to Hunts Marine?
10: The Quintrex?
11: Yeah.
10: Yeah.
11: So Hunts Marine sell and buy boats?
10: Yeah.
11: Is that how Steve sold his last boat?
10: I don't know. I'll ask.
12: Oi, Steve!
13: Yeah?
12: Where'd you sell your last boat?
13: Hunts
12: Marine?
13: Yeah!
12: Nice!
10: Yeah, Steve sold his boat to Hunts Marine.
11: Hunts Marine?
10: Yeah, nice.
1: Most people are finding things tough out there at the moment. 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
2: Isn't that weird? 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
1: Usually you think of older guys, like in their 50s, 60s.
4: There's a guy that works here, and he's 41, and his name's Alan. And you quite often say, he's so weird, Alan.
1: No, I don't.
4: Yeah, you do.
1: No, I don't.
4: Yeah, you do. Alan, who works here, is just staring through the window, looking at you.
1: You're all right, Al. Calm down. Jesus.
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1: Do you know the skin on your lips is the same as the skin on your bum, on your sphincter?
2: No, it's actually in your bum hole.
1: Yeah.
2: It's the same lips.
1: Doot, doot.
2: So when they call you a kiss butt, you're like, yeah, I'll kiss his butt.
1: I've actually never heard anyone call anyone a kiss butt.
2: You know what I mean? Like kissing up.
1: A butt kisser?
2: No, what's that? You're sucking up to them. Sucking up.
1: A butt kisser.
2: You're kissing his butt.
1: Yeah, is kissing that person's butt. Ass kisser. Ass. There you go. That's better.
2: Okay. If anyone knows anything about butts and lips.
1: It's Bella.
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I tailored every thread to bear the shape of my heart. 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
1: Now, Emma from News joins us in the studio. Good morning, Em.
2: Hello.
1: I and Christian think that we have a close team here, that we are all one and we all work together and we're all working towards one thing and we share each other's lives and we're up in the morning, we're early, we're just so connected.
3: Yeah.
2: That's true.
3: I'd say if there was a weak point, it's probably Emma.
2: Hey.
3: Like, we're all very close. I would say that, yeah.
1: But
3: if there was a weaker point.
1: Mm. Now, I've changed my mind since this conversation we've had this morning.
3: Okay.
1: So I was regaling Emma in a tale of, you know how I'm going into the letter writing now and showing people and
3: We'll talk about this at some point, but we think Bella's having a bit of a breakdown.
1: Because she's starting
3: to do things just a little bit differently, and she has been for the last probably year and a half. There's been quite a stark change in someone I know inside and out, so I've really noticed the change.
1: I just now have found that if you write nice things to people, it makes them feel better, and you actually tell them how you feel.
3: It is nice. It's nice.
1: Like you said, doing it when they're dead, and you go, oh, yeah, Em was great. She was
2: so true.
3: You're turning into an elderly lady is what's happening, and we're going to talk about it.
1: Sure. But I was regaling in that tale to Emma, and Emma said,
3: writing letters.
1: Yeah. And Emma said, oh my God, that's so fascinating. I shared on my Instagram stories like a quote that said, what was it?
2: It was like, if you've ever written me anything handwritten in my life, I've kept it in a little tiny box because I'm a sentimental hoarder. So I keep things like that, birthday cards. I was like, I was only thinking that last night. I was relating to Bella.
3: What if I write you a little something now? I'm just going to write you a little something now.
1: But she said, I shared it to my stories. And I said, I didn't say him on the stories. And then Emma said, oh, it's my close friend stories.
3: Oh, what is that?
1: Did you see her?
3: What? No.
1: Well, you're not in the close friend group.
3: What is
1: that? Who's in the close friend group? It's not us.
2: Lots of people.
1: Lots of people?
2: No, it's 18 people.
3: 18.
1: We don't even make the top 18. We share our lives together.
3: We make the top 18. Things that we've done for you, Emma. And we don't make the top 18.
2: No.
1: Hang on.
3: Rattle it off. Is it family?
1: Is it family or... Yep. Okay, family is okay.
2: Siblings.
1: Yeah, that's
2: siblings, partners. Best uni friends. Friends from home.
3: Okay. Now, this upsets me because she says best uni friends. So it's not like, oh, it's just my oldest friends that I've known forever. It's people she's met at uni.
2: Oh, yeah. Which was seven years ago.
3: We're people you met at work.
1: We've been together for five years. We've been together as long as your uni friends, and we're not in the close circle.
2: Listen,
1: the close friend group.
2: We're friends, absolutely. Do I cherish you both? Yes. Are we close friends?
3: We've had lovely conversations.
1: Emma, is this why you don't write back to my messages? Maybe it's one way. It's a one-sided friendship here.
3: Well, you know what it is. It's just she doesn't understand that when we welcome you into the group, we welcome you with open arms and love. And love, Emma.
1: And you should know this. You're a Scorpio. Loyal.
2: I am.
1: Loyal.
2: We are
1: have
2: Scorpio
1: your back.
2: Sisters.
3: We've had long, deep and meaningfuls before.
2: And that's okay.
3: You just don't. So we're getting deep and meaningful and you're just listening.
2: Pretty much.
1: God, yeah.
3: Okay. Well, here's your handwritten note.
1: Oh, God. Can she read it out?
3: And you better keep that.
1: What did it say?
2: You're the weakest link. Goodbye.
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0: Briefly on Christian and Bella for breakfast.
1: What did you post by accident?
2: 4226 9898 is the number to call. And you can pick up $100 to spend at Charlie's Liquor Bar. Now, Bells, I'm assuming you're referencing that time that you posted to Instagram the photo you meant to post to your OnlyFans.
1: That's exactly right.
2: Yeah. That was interesting.
1: You got me.
2: Quarter.
1: No, this is in relation to my father.
2: Oh.
1: My papa.
2: What's Enzo up to?
1: Well, he's in Italy at the moment.
2: Yeah, I knew that. What's he been doing, though?
1: Look, someone over there, and let me paint the picture. Dad is fresh off the boat Italian. Strong, thick accent.
2: Awesome on Facebook. I missed this. Did he post it on Facebook?
1: No.
2: Because I'm friends with him on Facebook.
1: No, someone's introduced him to Instagram.
2: Oh, I've got to follow him.
1: No,
2: I'm
1: don't.
2: I'm going to find Enzo.
1: Don't.
2: What do you mean? I'm surprised he hasn't followed me.
1: Whoever set him up has put the oldest, like, when he was very young photo as his profile pic.
2: Beautiful.
1: One of his modelling shots from back in the day.
2: There he is.
1: Did you find him?
2: Yeah. Oh, good shot, Enzo.
1: It's a modelling shot.
2: Good photo. That's great.
1: Someone in Italy has done that, and I could kill them, because now my dad's older, like he's nearly 80s. So why does he need social media, full stop, right?
2: Well, maybe because he's over there, he wants to interact with the family.
1: Could be.
2: Like, and it's an easier way to do it than calling, you know?
1: No, we've got WhatsApp. He's on the WhatsApp.
2: Yeah, but the kids, they're all on Instagram.
1: Yeah, well, anyway, you should have, my heart dropped to the bottom of my tummy.
2: When I
1: saw that, you know, on the stories and you can see people have posted something, it's got the little ring around it on the Instagram stories. I was like, oh God, I was so nervous to open it up. I'm like, what has he done? Click it open. It's not as bad as you think. But it's a picture of my younger brother and his girlfriend. They're not together anymore. They haven't been together for about a year. And no context.
2: So
1: just an awkward, random picture of, like, them. What, the girlfriend's in the background and then my brother's at the
2: front. Yeah, they haven't been together for a while.
1: No, it's been ages.
2: What, so he was just looking at photos. He saw a photo.
1: I think he went to send it to someone, and he's just gone hop, skip, and jump. Here it is, the world. I mean, it could have been way worse.
2: Oh, thank God. It could have been way worse. When Enzo's had a couple of wines, it could have been anything.
1: Loves a vino.
2: Oh, he does.
1: But that's what we're asking. I'm sure, like, there's a lot of...
2: There'd be worse than that.
1: There has to be. Give us a call. 422-698-98. $100 to spend at Charlie's Liquor Bar. What did they accidentally post?
2: Enzo follows I98. He doesn't follow me. Why don't you follow me, Enzo?
1: Let's go to Jay in Fig Tree. It's her mother speaking to mums. Hey, Jay.
3: Hey, guys. How are you today?
1: We're so well. What happened with your mum? What did she accidentally post?
3: Well, my mum just posts random photos, and as the young kids say, she clips me all the time. Have you heard of clipping?
2: No, what do you mean?
3: No, clipping is when you're smiling or laughing, and then, like, mid-laugh, mouth wide open, she takes that photo and posts it. But my favourite thing about it, favourite thing about it is when she posts photos, and then she posts it from her camera roll, looking at all the photos underneath that she has saved already.
2: My mum's done that before too.
1: Screenshotted it.
2: Yeah, they screenshot it.
3: I zoom right in. I like seeing things. I don't know. There's nothing really that interesting, but other people do it too, and it's my favourite thing to say.
2: I know exactly what you're talking about.
1: It's unsettling when you can see someone's camera roll because you're like, I shouldn't be looking at this.
2: And it's always an elderly person.
1: Always.
2: So it's generally not good. It's like a picture of a mole on their leg that's changed colour that they're going to show the doctor.
1: This bruise has gotten deeper. Should I be concerned?
2: Okay, let's go to Karen. Hey, is this Karen who my mum keeps writing to on Facebook?
4: No.
2: Different Karen.
4: Not at all.
2: Karen from Winoona. Now, this is a friend of your son posted something.
4: That's it. So a friend of ours as well, he's a real estate agent and owns a company, obviously, and he took a screenshot of their trust account and uploaded it to Instagram.
1: How?
4: And obviously it was public, so everybody saw their bank balance of their trust account and it got brought down very, very quickly.
2: Is he doing well? That's the main question.
4: Well, obviously, they just had a really big sale, so yeah.
1: Oh, get it. That's so awkward, Kaz.
2: Oh, man.
1: It's the heart dropping to the stomach bit when you realise you've done it.
2: Well, sometimes, do you ever do this where you have your phone in your pocket and you pull it out and it's on Instagram or something like that, or Facebook, and it looks like it's like you're in the photo.
1: Yeah.
2: And you're like, God, what's happened? Like, I could have just posted anything. So, look, it happens to the best of us.
1: The pocket dial. Yeah. Anyway, if anyone is with Enzo over in Italy,
2: I follow him now.
1: Don't follow him, Laura.
2: Once he gets a couple of vinos into him, he's very much like his daughter. There'll be a nude or two that'll accidentally go up.
1: Oh, no one needs to see that. The Kembla Grange Racecourse.
5: 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In North Wollongong, very quiet for the Princess Highway Memorial Drive interchange and the M1 Princess Motorway through Mount Ousley, all clear in both directions. 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Atop of 21, a partly cloudy day. I'm Jace Flaxman. 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
15: Partly cloudy, tops of 21 on the way today. Good morning, I'm Emma Smith with your 5:30 news. US President Donald Trump says an interim peace deal makes it clear that Iran will never have nuclear weapons. Speaking on the sidelines at the G7 in France, Mr. Trump has stated he's not happy with Israel about Lebanon. US and Iranian officials are due in Switzerland on Friday to start detailed negotiations. Environmentalists are calling for the Seven Mile Beach National Park to be expanded to protect an endangered species. The southern greater glider is one of 13 threatened species that inhabits the area on the south coast. More than 80 hectares of the glider's habitat has already been cleared for sand mining. Conservation group Jarowa Environment Protection Society is leading the charge, calling on the state government to take action. And new data shows about 50 posties are falling victim to dog-related incidents each week in Australia.
16: The Motocross Madness Sale on now. 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
0: I-98 Sport.
15: Billy Slater is keeping the Blues guessing over his plans for super sub Reece Walsh. The Broncos star has been named on Queensland's extended bench for tomorrow night's Origin 2, with no guarantee of getting game time. The Maroons coach has not elaborated when asked how Walsh will be used at the MCG.
17: Now, what a luxury for us to have a guy like Kalen Ponga that can wear the number one jersey and have a guy like Reece Walsh sitting there waiting for an opportunity.
15: And the initial round of wildcards has been announced for Wimbledon, with Nick Kyrgios one of the awarded wildcards.
16: Unlock the Volkswagen you've always wanted with exceptional end of financial year deals at Southern Classic Volkswagen.
15: Partly cloudy, tops of 21 on the way today. Mostly sunny tomorrow, reaching 21. A possible shower forecast on Friday, reaching 21. Right now in Bulleye, it's 17 degrees on I-98.
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My mommy likes to sing.

0: previously on Christian and Bella for Breakfast.
1: When were you caught chucking a sickie? I mean, you've done it many a time.
2: Well, no, I'm always sick when I do take the day off. But
1: St. George one, you just took off because they were bottom of the table and you refused to turn up to work. And then you said, I was coughing.
2: No, I was
1: But you
2: sick.
1: Were like soft launching it on Friday.
2: No, it's not true.
1: Anyway,
2: I was sick that day. I'm proud to come in, regardless of where the Dragons are. I'm proud to represent the Dragons. Now, was it a hard time to get through? Yes.
1: Can we get that audio?
2: There was another.
1: Because you said, I won't be at work on Monday if the Dragons lose over the weekend. And we'll
2: yeah, no, but
1: to-
2: I actually was sick. No, that was like 2 weeks before.
1: Convenient.
2: Anyway, there was once when I was sick, but I was walking at the beach. And I had taken my son for a walk. My wife was like, get him out of the house. You know, you're both driving me crazy. Get out of here. So we went for a walk at the beach. And a listener was walking past and went, oh, yeah, heaps sick. And I was like, who are you? What the hell's going on here? Because you forget that.
1: Well, you also.
2: Listeners are everywhere.
1: You dropped. Was it Felix to school once and you were off air in the morning?
2: Yeah.
1: And they were like, what the hell? I thought you were sick.
2: They did, yeah. And I was like, yeah, I am sick, but you can still do things if you need to.
1: Except for work, apparently.
2: It was a 5-minute trip to drop my son. Apparently. Anyway, Rod Stewart's in the news for chucking a sickie. So he had a show that he was meant to be playing. And he cancelled it because he said he was under the weather. Then.
1: How many minutes out from the show was it?
2: 40 minutes.
1: Oh.
2: So everyone was ready to go. Everyone's all
1: so
2: dressed
1: people
2: up
1: got
2: in
1: babysitters.
2: Their tight leather pants. They're dancing. They're getting ready. They're going, oh, yeah, right. Woo! Listening to that at home.
1: Oh.
2: Air humping probably. Just getting excited. And then they get the news that he's cancelled it.
1: Well, half of them would have been already there. They might have got a dinner before the concert.
2: Probably. They might have been seeing whatever act was opening
1: before.
2: For him. Yeah.
1: Well, that's great.
2: But then, a little later, Rod Stewart was photographed at the Scotland game in the World Cup. Celebrating their goal and very, very much celebrating. Arms just akimbo and just fist in the air. Sure what was going through his head.
1: How do you, if you're him, of course they're going to, was in a box? Yeah, of course they're going to go to you with a camera.
2: He was in the fancy area.
1: Why would he do that?
2: Well, maybe he thinks, oh, no one knows what I look like anymore because I look like an old lady who lives in your street and spreads all the gossip. That's how I dress now for some reason.
1: He does look like that, doesn't he?
2: And he wears a scarf everywhere.
1: Yeah.
2: You don't have to wear a shawl all the time, Rod.
1: Doesn't matter if there's a slight breeze, you're not going to catch a cold. Oh, that's rough from him. Like all those people who were going to the concert to pull out anyway, just to pull out, full stop.
2: Because how sick are you? You know what I mean? Although there is the argument, and I'll make it because I've had to made it for myself, that he might have just been sick that he couldn't sing. You know, his voice was gone, but that doesn't mean he can't go and enjoy the game. So same deal for me when I was walking my son at the beach to get a little vitamin D because I was sick. You know, it doesn't mean I can't walk because I've got the flu. I'm just trying to get some vitamin D. I'm with you, Rod.
1: You double down, don't you? You can't just accept it. Let's go to Louise in Shoal Cove, who's dobbing herself in.
2: Oh, Louise.
1: That's brave, Louise.
2: Yeah, good on you.
1: What's happened?
3: I was working in Liverpool at the time. And my car broke down, so I rang my boss to tell him I couldn't come. My car was broken down. I was taking a sickie. And he said, well, you've told me now, so you have to come. So I had to hire a car to get up there because he was a real,
2: Real piece of work. Let's just say that, real piece of work.
3: Exactly. Here I was trying to be honest with him.
2: Yeah. Hang on, so you didn't actually chuck a sickie?
3: Well, I had to go because... he said, well, you can't take sick leave. He was quite a big boss. You have to come. And I said, I can't. I've got no car.
2: All right.
1: But Lou, by the time you hire a car and get to the spot, and then you worked, it would have been over.
3: Yeah.
2: And you were working in Liverpool. You should have just taken a sickie every day. It's Liverpool, you know, and just... dance to that.
1: What a rough boss. That's cruel.
2: See, our boss could not care less if we take sickies. He tells us to take sickies sometimes. He's like, whatever, just take it off. I don't care. Yeah, he said it to me before plenty of times. He's been here like 6 weeks. He's taken to himself.
1: Now, I think what we've learnt from Lou's example is always lie.
2: Yeah, absolutely.
1: Always fake it.
2: Yeah, yeah.
1: Always lie. Don't tell the truth. And that's the message, kids.
2: Correct.
1: That's the message.
2: Lying gets things done.
1: Clap it out.
2: Bella will get that tattooed on her at some point.
1: Just above my...
2: tramp stamp. Yeah. Just above it.
1: Yeah. And then stay inside so you don't get caught.
2: Or go out, because it doesn't... Look, if your voice doesn't work when you need to talk...
1: You've never lost your voice. If you're on the radio, you've never lost your voice.
2: Just
1: wrap it up.
2: Or if you're a singer.
1: Wrap it up.
2: Then that doesn't mean you can't be at the beach. Right.
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5: Still all clear across the board. The Bulleye Pass has no hassles in either direction from the Bulleye Lookout to Lawrence Hargrave Drive in Thirroul. Memorial Drive, not a lot of traffic at all in either direction between Bulleye and North Wollongong. And the M1 Princess Motorway, all good in all directions, looking good through Mount Ousley and also from West Wollongong through to Yalla. 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A top of 21, partly cloudy day on the way. 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
1: Cloudy, tops of 21 on the way today. Good morning, I'm Emma Smith with your 6 o'clock news. The global price of crude oil is continuing its decline as world leaders discuss the return to normal operations for the Strait of Hormuz. US President Donald Trump says the shipping lane will open toll-free as part of the deal to be formally signed later this week. British Prime Minister Sir Keir Starmer says he's been discussing how the reopening of the Strait with other leaders.
2: We'll play our full part in relation to that, and that's been amongst the discussions we've had as a G7 and with President Trump in the margin.
1: New South Wales police are reviewing an alleged altercation involving an officer and a woman outside Bizalloy Steel in Unanderra. Police were called to the site on Sunday afternoon after reports demonstrators were blocking access to its entrance. Officers directed the group to move on early Monday morning. A video has since emerged online of a protester falling to the ground after being pushed by a police officer. Police say they're aware of the video and they will review the incident. Two men have been arrested as detectives probe Desi Freeman's movements in the 7 months after killing two officers in Porepunkah. Police raided 7 properties across Victoria and New South Wales as part of Operation Summit. A 64-year-old man taken into custody has been released, pending further inquiries. Illawarra drivers heading to the south coast will soon have to keep an eye out for a new red light speed camera. It's currently being installed at the intersection of East Street and Plunkett Street in Nowra. The work is expected to take up to 6 weeks to complete, with changed traffic conditions around the area. Motorists should allow about 5 minutes extra travel time. And the Reserve Bank is warning it won't hesitate to raise rates again after the board kept the official cash rate at 4.35%.
3: The Motocross Madness sale on now. Moto City Fairy Meadow.
0: I98 Sport.
1: At the FIFA World Cup, tournament favourites France have kicked off their campaign against Senegal in New York. It's currently nil all at half-time. Iraq and Norway are up later this morning. And Daniel Atkinson has been named to start at 5-8 in his 50th NRL match when the Dragons take on the Knights in Newcastle on Friday. He'll partner Kyle Flanagan in the halves.
3: Unlock the Volkswagen you've always wanted with exceptional end of financial year deals at Southern Classic Volkswagen.
1: Partly cloudy, tops of 21 on the way today. Mostly sunny tomorrow, reaching 21 again. A possible shower forecast on Friday. Right now in Thirroul, it's 17 degrees on I-98.

0: on. Yes. 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
3: Nah, you know when you put a bucket down and it leans. It's trickier, all right? That's what I'm saying.
0: Wake up with the Feel Good Fun.
2: 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Christian and Bella for breakfast.
0: On I-98.
6: Come on now. Everywhere I go, they be like...
7: Good morning and welcome to... What is it, Wednesday? Wednesday today. State of Origin Day.
3: That's bloody State of Origin.
7: God, I had a proper shite sleep, so I've just forgot what day it was. But anyway, excited.
3: But why did you have a crap sleep?
7: I don't know. You know, you like have bad dreams, bad sleeps, can't get back to sleep, and then you're like just lying around, you hear every noise that's ever been uttered by anyone ever.
3: Yeah.
7: You're like, what is that?
3: It happens.
7: And then you hear a deer go, because there's deers everywhere at the moment. What's going on?
3: What about your place? Is it full of bats, anyone else, or just me?
8: Ooh,
7: bats.
3: Like,
8: no.
3: Bats like that real...
7: No, although did you see And it smells like someone's smoking weed around your house, but it's not. It's their poo. Did you know? It's their guano.
3: You've taught me that, yes. Yeah. But every time I walk out, it sounds like... The bat husband has just got home and the wife is just berating.
7: Just
3: he was
7: nagging.
3: Like, where the hell have you been? Yeah. I've been here with the three kids. I've done dinner and everything. You said you'd be home before dark. You've been to the pub, haven't you? Yeah. Haven't you?
7: That's what it sounds like. And then there's just some random magpie in the background that sounds like he's calling out to a bloke called Mark. Mark.
3: A crow.
7: Mark. No, it's magpie.
3: Magpies don't sound like that.
7: Well, they both make noises.
3: No,
7: they also
3: a
7: do
3: crow
7: that
3: sounds
7: cute
3: like
7: one.
3: Mark.
7: Yeah, so do magpies, but magpies can also do the...
8: The gurgle, that's fun.
3: Yeah, the gurgle's fun. Gurgle is fun.
7: That is nice. What about us just arguing over bird sounds now?
3: Mark is the crow, because they used to be outside my high school all the time, and they go, Mark, Mark, Mark.
8: That was really good.
3: Thank you. Anyway, animals, eh? They'll get you.
7: Sorry, stop listening. I was doing something else. I just came back in.
3: Great.
7: How are we going?
3: Thank you.
7: I was looking for this that whole time we were talking just so I could relate it to the bat poo. It took me that long.
3: Worth it?
7: Yeah, I think so. Oh,
3: Emma, what do you reckon?
7: Nah, probably not.
8: Yeah, it's good.
7: Probably just imagine a bat in a Rastafarian hat. That'll make it worth it.
3: That's worth it.
7: There
3: you go. Yeah. Brad Fittler will be joining us, guys, to talk Origin. Mate versus mate, state versus state. Enjoy your Origin football.
7: And speaking of... Suburb of Origin is getting drawn today, so someone's going to win that entertainment package worth over $5,000.
3: Yes, stay by your phone if you are on the standby list. Next, though, I've got to talk about my bathroom.
7: Oh, how good.
3: No, you'll be very invested in
7: it. Is this the little flies that come out of your pants again?
3: Actually, they were worms that come out of my bum.
7: That's right, you had bum worms.
3: No.
7: But didn't you have little flies that were coming out of your pants at one point too?
3: No, they were drain flies.
7: Were they though, or pants flies?
3: No, they were bum worms that turned into drain flies.
7: Oh, okay.
3: Jesus, sorry.
7: I just can't keep up with the amount of things that are going on in your pants.
8: With the life cycle of her bum worms.
3: Just to clarify, they are the drain. They're not my bum worms.
7: No, they're your bum worms.
3: No, it's got nothing to do with animals. We've done enough animal chat. Let's move on to something
7: else.
3: True,
7: we have.
3: Okay?
7: We've hit the animal angle today.
3: Yeah,
7: so that's good.
3: Tick that off, guys. Done.
7: And again, a magpie goes... That's pretty good. But they also go,
3: that's a
7: Mark. Yeah, they do that cute one. You know the cute one?
8: Yeah.
7: Go, give it a go, Em.
3: Go, Em. Oh, Jesus, you're terrible at impersonation.
7: She is absolutely horrible. I don't even know why we turn on your microphone for anything, really.

0: Good morning. Welcome to i98. It's Christian and Bella for breakfast. It was J-Lo when she was known as Jennifer Lopez. I don't know why I put an accent on. It wasn't even a Spanish accent. I'm not sure. And it felt a little racist. But we'll just skip over the top of that and say it's tops of 21 degrees today. Good morning.
1: Also, she was known as Jenny from the Block back then.
0: No, that was before Jenny from the Block. That was before. That was when she was just Jennifer Lopez.
1: She has had a massive resurgence. She's performing with David Guetta, and it's in front of like 100,000 people. She's so hot.
0: She's very good. Yeah, still in her 50s and just looking good. And I think that's probably because she's had 14 different names. So she just starts again every time she gets a new name.
1: Evolves.
0: Good on her. We're talking about your kitchen. No, your bathroom.
1: Yeah.
0: I could tell you were trying to remember what we're about to talk about.
1: I was trying to link it. I was like, how do I go from hot Jennifer Lopez to my bathroom?
0: Just say, look, there's a problem in my bathroom.
1: There is a problem in my bathroom.
0: Is it related to your pants? Because usually it is.
1: No. You know the bathroom I'm talking about. You stay there in the back section.
0: Yeah, so it's like an old school bathroom.
1: It's old, very old.
0: Yeah.
1: And
0: it's nice, comfortable bathroom, though. It's like, reminds you of your nan's bathroom.
1: Yeah. It's got the same vibe. Like, really mismatched tiles and stuff.
0: Yeah. You know what it could use, though? You know those little...
1: upgrade?
0: Those little... Yeah. But if you're going to keep it the way that it is, you should get one of those little dolls that you put on top of the toilet papers.
1: Oh, yeah.
0: Do you remember those? Yeah, and they had the big dress, so it would cover the toilet paper rolls.
1: Never had one, but I do remember seeing
0: one. I never did either, but I remember seeing one.
1: So usually I have a bit of a shower in the morning, then get ready in this back bathroom so I don't wake everybody up. And I walked to the back, opened up the bathroom door, and the bathroom is flooded and the roof is about to collapse.
0: God, your house is like, it's like a haunted, you know when you go in those haunted trains at the Easter show? You just go to one room, something's going on, you go to another one, there's a ghost.
1: There's a lot going on.
0: You go to another one, there's a rat eating like a sandwich. Yeah. And you're like, how did that happen?
1: The roof, I'm not even exaggerating, has like...
0: Is it drooping?
1: It's drooping.
0: Yeah.
1: And water is cascading. Well, not cascading. There's a couple of drips. But you can see there's heaps of water up in the roof. So I go up into the roof to see what I can do.
0: This morning?
1: Yes. It's been a morning, guys.
0: Why would you go on the roof this morning?
1: Because it looks like it's about to collapse. So I'm like, how can I turn this off?
0: No, so it would just be the, surely it's just the paint bubbling, right? And a little bit.
1: No, mate. There's no paint. Remember, it's wood.
0: Oh,
1: and
0: yeah.
1: And so I walk
0: that's
1: upstairs
0: no good.
1: And I go to where the hot water system is. And I open. Meanwhile, this is in my little sister's bedroom.
0: Hold on. So in the bedroom.
1: In the
0: right,
1: bedroom. Yeah. So I'm like, Lily, it's just me. Oh my God, the problem.
0: You were in the roof. At what point did you get in the roof?
1: Yeah, it's attached to the bedroom.
0: Okay.
1: It's like an attic-y thing upstairs.
0: That's nice that you got your sister sleeping in the roof. But anyway, yeah.
1: She's flowers in the attic. She loves it. So I open the door to go into the roof. The hot water system is completely rusted and water is everywhere.
0: Well, okay.
1: So I messaged Zach and went to work.
0: Yeah, there's nothing you can do about that. Leave that. Leave it to explode. That's not your problem.
1: I just shut the door and went, well, I cleaned the water on the floor with towels and stuff. And then I went, okay, that's
0: should have just done the old school pretend you never saw it and just kept going.
1: No, I couldn't because that's the bathroom I always use every morning. Anyway, so I may or may not have a bathroom collapsed when I get home. Isn't that terrifying? What if my sister falls through the wall?
0: Well, maybe. Yeah, well, I was going to say, why don't you cordon it off? You know, just push a lounge in front and write a sign saying, don't go in the bathroom. Something like that. Put a little chair in there.
1: Too late, I've messaged. I said, Mayday, Mayday, there's a massive leak. I think our house is about to collapse. Okay. Good morning.
0: Well, that's a bit of panic that you didn't have to start. It's not that bad.
1: It is that bad.
0: Really?
1: I'm telling you, it's like centimetres away from collapsing.
0: All right.
1: So what do I do?
0: Nothing. Just wait for it to collapse, and then you go, well, I warned you.
1: It's because it's 6:17. No one's coming to my house. It's too early for the trades.
0: You can't just call Zach, your fiance / whatever you say.
1: Everything's on silent. No, he doesn't listen.
0: Oh, okay. Well, then there's nothing you can do. You've done everything you can. I'd even call you a hero.
1: Well, not all heroes wear capes.
0: No, sometimes they see a leaky roof and go, nothing I can do about it. I'm just going to leave it. Whatever happens, happens.
1: Yeah. And we'll update you tomorrow this time.
0: Someone could drown.
1: No, more so the roof falls on their head. They die.
0: Yeah.
1: Oh, here's Jason. Jason from Wollongong.
0: Jason a plumber? Let's go to Jason. Are you a plumber, Jace?
2: No, I'm a builder, but Bianca should be ringing.
1: Bella.
2: Sorry, not being a builder.
0: That's all right, mate. Bianca works in the Gold Coast.
1: You're right, Jason.
2: Ring your... ring your insurance company. They come out and fix it.
1: Do they?
2: Yep. If you've got short house insurance,
1: yes, it is.
2: Ring them. I'm an insurance builder.
1: Oh my God, Chase, you're
0: a legend. You know

0: Pharmacy. It's going to be partly cloudy in for a top of 21. I'm Brittany Gorrell. That's the latest on Feel Good i98.
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0: Good morning and welcome to On 98. It's tops of 21 degrees. If you're just waking up, it's a little bit chilly right now. So just throw a shawl on. I wouldn't put a full jumper on. It's 14 degrees. And very soon, we're going to be giving away our entertainment package just in time for State of Origin Game 2. If you got yourself into this, you could be winning. So don't go anywhere. It's On 98.
1: Emma from News, what's making headlines on this hump day Wednesday?
2: Well, speaking of Origin, two Illawarra locals could make their debut for the Blues tonight if they come off the bench. Albion Park's Dylan Lucas.
1: Hey.
2: He won an under-18s premiership with the Albion Park Eagles and began his career in the Dragons pathway system.
1: Legend.
2: And of course, Shell Harbour's Jack Bostock named on the bench as well.
0: Both very good players and both don't play for the Dragons anymore, which is upsetting. But anyway, look.
2: Yeah.
0: You win some, you lose some.
2: Yep, everyone will be right behind.
0: Well, we lost. Yeah, we've lost a ton. They're all playing really good football for other teams, so that's cool.
2: That's right. We're talking about the Blues.
1: That's right. Good. Back to the Blues.
2: Yep. And a German man has assembled the world's largest Lego sausage.
0: God, you can't help yourself, can you?
2: It's huge. Look at it.
0: Oh, God, that's really good.
2: He wow. did.
0: It's more than just a sausage. There's a bun there. Don't undersell it, Em.
2: Sorry. 65,000 Lego bricks into the shape of a hot dog and a bun.
1: Why?
0: Can I ask? That's a good question.
1: Why?
0: But can I ask another one? Is that like a pack you can buy? Or has he found yellow ones?
2: That's a great question.
0: And made them. Do you know what I mean?
2: I always think they would sell the pack that big.
0: No, a giant hot dog. Yeah, but or do they ask Lego to like give them the pieces for a big hot dog?
2: Surely need a sponsorship. That would cost so much money.
0: It would, because otherwise they're just getting random yellow ones. And that makes it, and then sausage.
2: Coloured.
0: I don't know what that is.
1: Brown.
0: Like brown, maroon type of thing. And then just putting them together, which makes it heaps more impressive.
1: Yeah. How long did it take him, and does he have a family?
2: Let me read here.
0: I'm going to take a guess and say no.
2: He's always enjoyed taking on unusual challenges. Also, it was a collab between sausage producer in his local town.
1: Oh.
2: So a bit of a partnership there.
0: Because it looked like it's very impressive. It's even got marbling to the sausage.
2: Yeah. He said the finished model officially claimed the record with a length of 6 feet and 6.7 inches long.
1: That's as long
0: what
1: as
0: was,
1: me.
0: Hang on a second.
2: Oh, my
0: it
2: God.
0: Is.
2: Six
0: yeah.
2: A sausage as long as
0: what's,
2: you.
0: What's what's the previous record for a giant Lego sausage?
2: It doesn't say. And I feel like one wouldn't exist.
1: No.
2: But it took 6 months.
1: 6 months.
0: It's
1: a long time to do anything.
2: 6 months for construction and a year in total to put the finishing touches on
0: it. But not working every day, surely.
1: Working on it every day.
2: And then he had to transport it. He had to transport the wiener.
0: Imagine if you dropped your wiener.
2: He had to... he said, I had to plan the model in such a way that it would fit through our large patio door.
1: Yeah.
2: Because you build it inside.
0: Have you ever thrown your sausage through a patio door?
1: I've thrown it down a hallway.
0: Yeah, I have too.
1: Yeah. That's about it.
0: You can break it. You got to be careful.
1: Far out.
0: Just throw your sausage around wherever you want.
2: Risky business.
1: It's my height. I can't get
0: That's
1: over that.
0: That's a big old enormous. Sausage.
1: Look
0: yeah.
1: how long. Look at me. Look at me.
2: You are quite long.
1: Look at that.
0: You're shaped a bit like a sausage when you have your arms by your side.
1: Thank you.
0: Lie on the ground.
1: No one's
0: we'll put you in a big bun.
1: All right, go for it. And that's the sausage. He needs help.
0: Yeah, he does. He does. Someone needs to check in on him.
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2: Partly cloudy, tops of 21 on the way today. Good morning, I'm Emma Smith with your 6:30 news. US President Donald Trump says an interim peace deal makes it clear that Iran will never have nuclear weapons. Speaking on the sidelines at the G7 in France, Mr. Trump has stated he's not happy with Israel about Lebanon. US and Iranian officials are due in Switzerland on Friday to start detailed negotiations. Environmentalists are calling for the Seven Mile Beach National Park to be expanded to protect an endangered species. The southern greater glider is one of 13 threatened species that inhabits the area on the south coast. More than 80 hectares of the glider's habitat has already been cleared for sand mining. Conservation group Jarowa Environment Protection Society is leading the charge, calling on the New South Wales government to take action. More than $20,000 is heading to three South Coast projects aimed at honouring local veterans. The Bomaderry RSL sub-branch will receive $10,000 to upgrade the War Memorial at Walsh Park, while the Kiama Jamboree sub-branch has secured the funds to restore an historic Japanese cannon. The Jamboree RFS will also use their share to install a new flagpole and memorial area on site. Craft giant Lincraft will close all 60 of its physical stores across Australia and New Zealand. Management is citing rising operating costs and tough retail conditions for the decision. Warrawong's storefront has already closed, with others due to be shut down progressively. The company will continue to operate online. And Australia's Weather Bureau has now declared a very strong El Nino event, with forecasts predicting it could be the most severe in decades.
12: The Motocross Madness Sale on now. Moto City Fairy Meadow.
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2: Blues enforcer Hudson Young will tonight live out his childhood dream of playing at the MCG when New South Wales takes on Queensland in Game 2 of State of Origin. Young says he's excited to share the iconic stage with Tolu Kola at centre.
14: He's been really good. He's a great communicator in defence, and he's such an excitement machine with the footy. And as a back row, I love having players outside me like that, that you can just whip the ball and let him do his thing.
2: And at the FIFA World Cup, Graham Arnold's Iraq will take on Norway in Boston later this morning.
12: Unlock the Volkswagen you've always wanted with exceptional end of financial year deals at Southern Classic Volkswagen.
2: Partly cloudy, tops of 21 on the way today. Mostly sunny tomorrow, reaching 21 again. A possible shower forecast on Friday. Right now in Dapto, it's 13 degrees on I-98.

0: Good morning. It's I98. You're with Christian and Bella for breakfast. 19 minutes away from 7 o'clock. And remember, at some point today, someone is going to win an entertainment package valued at over $5,000 so they can watch Game of Oranges, State 2.
1: Yeah.
0: This afternoon. This evening. I don't know where
1: I am. Are you all right?
0: Jeez, I slept like 40 minutes last night. It was one of those nights where you get in your own head and you're like, I've got 2 hours before I've got to get up.
1: Oh, no. Interest rates are on hold.
0: Nah. Speaking of, kind of good news, I think.
1: Effie Zahos. Yes, she's going to tell us how we can capitalise on this, okay? She'll join us before 8 o'clock.
0: Yeah, and hopefully she can explain why they say, well, they're on hold, but we won't hesitate to put them back up. Why are they always saying that?
1: Threatening us. Jerks. Let's get into some Naughty 640.
2: Warning. The following segment is about to get a little bit naughty.
3: Turn your radio up, sexy sixes. It's about to get naughty in here with Naughty 640.
1: I've stumbled across a fish that scientists have found. It's a species off Venezuela. And the internet is already naming it. Now, if you look at this fish, it's a blue puffer fish. Mm. But what's interesting...
0: Isn't it a groper fish?
1: Is that?
0: Like a big groper fish?
1: I don't know my fishes.
0: Groper? Yeah, no, it's a big...
1: Is it a grouper?
0: Groper. Okay. Which sounds sus. Anyway, it's a groper. Well, you know what I'm saying?
1: Naughty 640.
0: Like, let's not be fiddly fish, you know? You don't even have hands. How are you going to grope?
1: Now, if you look at the face of the blue fish.
0: I did see this. I thought it might be AI, but I don't know.
1: Check that, Jessica.
0: Can you check if this is AI?
1: Because it actually looks like the fish's face looks like a punani.
0: It does, absolutely.
1: It's shaped in a punani.
0: Did we just put the warning out this morning? If you got kids. Yeah, we did. Yeah, okay, no, good. All right.
1: It's like the entryway to your punani.
0: Wow, that's more descriptive than I'd...
1: Well, I have to get the... You're driving to work or you're on the work site, you need to picture that.
0: Oh, I'm here for the description, mate. Go, what are you going to say next?
1: Well, I'm going through the comment section because one thing that doesn't let you down is the internet comment section.
0: The internet can be a terrible place. It can also be an awesome place.
1: Yeah.
0: I'm going to hazard a guess and say this is awesome.
1: So the fish's face, shaped like a punani.
0: What's a punani, though, for those who aren't...
1: A vagina.
0: Yeah. Okay.
1: Who doesn't know what punani means?
0: I'm just making sure. There'd be people that don't.
1: First person wrote, size, opens the comments. Let's have a look. Someone said, is this Bonnie Blue? Because it's the colour of Bonnie Blue. Must be from the Great Barrier Queef.
0: That's a good one.
1: Oh, I know this species, the clitor fish. And it took them this long to find it.
0: Oh, that's good stuff.
1: Isn't it great?
0: Yeah, it's good stuff.
1: Oh, God, that's too disgusting. God, some people went really too far.
0: You know, sometimes I know we asked you to check, but sometimes I wish you didn't, Jessica.
1: Half the men here can't see it.
0: The viral deep blue fish allegedly discovered off the coast of Venezuela is completely fake.
1: Oh,
0: it does look too perfect to be fake, to be real, rather.
1: Well, yeah, when you look at it, I don't know what mine looks like, but it looks pretty. I wish mine looked that pretty. It's so pretty, look at it.
0: And now you've painted me into a corner. I don't know what to say because you're like my sister. So why don't you just hop in the water and people can go have a look, see if it looks...
1: Oh, wow. Okay, no, the comments have gone out of control now. Anyway, well, it's all fake. Well, thanks, Jessica, for just bringing this whole segment.
0: It did look too good. You know what I mean?
1: Yeah, it's very specific. It's very specific. See, the internet can trick you too.
0: It can give with both hands and take away just as quickly.
1: Yeah.
0: And that fish certainly did. Anyway, there you go.
1: The blue vagina groper.
0: Yeah, the vagina groper did. Well, that's sus.
1: Everybody.
0: It's fake.
1: Let's give a moment silence. To the blue vagina groper. It's so pretty.
0: It is. It's so really, pretty. Really, so really pretty.
1: It's beautiful.
0: Yeah.
1: Do you reckon mine looks like
0: that? No, I've not. Let's not ask me that question because now I just want to go home. I might just leave. I'm going.
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4: Congestion with our overnight roadwork zone, Macquarie Pass, Illawarra Highway near Mount Murray Road. Currently a stop slow condition in place here. We're still seeing the closure in Kembla Heights of Harry Graham Drive near O'Brien's Management Trail for some scheduled works. Looking a little bunched up in Spring Hill, Spring Hill Road at Entry Road both ways, and northbound is up the M1 to Sydney, problem free. 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It's going to be partly cloudy. In for top 21. I'm Brittany Gorrell. 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

0: Good morning. It's on 98 and you're with Christian and Bella. 8 minutes away from 7 o'clock. After seven, we're going to give you a shot at picking up a whole bunch of cash on the Big Bad Birthday Wheel. $800 is the easiest way to win cash in the Illawarra. And remember, the State of Origin game today, baby. And instead of sending you down to Melbourne, because boo, who wants to go to Melbourne? It's boring. We have a entertainment package worth $5,000 plus that could be going to your house later on the show. 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
4: The New York Knicks are still riding high after their NBA championship.
0: And the fans are trashing the city. Do you see them lighting buses on fire?
4: To celebrate. It doesn't make any sense.
5: Calm down.
4: I'm going to damage that because I'm so excited. Like, that makes no sense to me. I understand in anger you throw a plate. We've all done that.
0: Have we?
4: Yeah.
0: Oh, don't think we all have.
4: You've never thrown a plate?
0: Evidently you have. No, I've never thrown a plate in anger.
4: You haven't?
0: I threw a PlayStation controller once when I lost in FIFA.
4: Yeah.
0: Smashed everywhere.
4: That'll do it.
0: And then I was just annoyed because I had to go buy a new one. It's like $110.
4: Whoa.
0: Yeah.
4: In New York, they are still partying, and Jimmy Fallon had the whole team on last night on the Jimmy Fallon show, including Spike Lee. Now, Knicks fans are calling for Spike Lee, the director, who has followed the Knicks forever, and he pays for his own seat because he doesn't want to be told what to do, so he's like, no, I'll pay for everything. He spent millions and millions of dollars on the team just by watching them and supporting them. The fans are saying he needs to receive a championship ring.
0: Well,
4: he didn't play the game.
0: Although he has been there through thick and thin.
4: Yeah,
0: and
4: but
0: he does
4: we
0: get
4: all?
0: In the team's head, the other team's head.
4: How?
0: Well, he's always yelling at him. And everyone's like, oh, Spike Lee's going to be there yelling at me. You know what I mean?
4: Every fan yells at the other. Like, why does he
0: not
4: get
0: really
4: rewarded?
0: Like Spike Lee, though. He gets on the court sometimes. I don't think he deserves a medal. Don't get me wrong. A championship ring. I don't think he deserves that
4: like,
0: at all.
4: Yes, he worked up a sweat. But that's because you were yelling. You weren't passing a ball or shooting some hoops.
0: Correct.
4: Like, that's
0: correct.
4: It's crazy talk.
0: Like, he could get a fake one. He'd be like,
4: maybe
0: he's a fake. Yeah. And honorary.
4: Honorary.
0: That's a hard word to say at this time in the morning, isn't it?
4: Was it right, though? That's right. An honorary.
0: No,
4: you're
0: adding extra N's in there. But I like it.
4: An honorary ring.
0: Yeah.
4: Yeah, that's right. Yeah. Excuse me, I used to teach. I don't know if you know.
0: Mate,
4: I used to be
0: teacher. Can you clip that for us, Jessica, just to prove that she put about 14 extra N's in there? Because she's going to argue that she didn't. But that's fine.
4: As an English teacher. Have I told you I was a teacher? As an English teacher.
0: No, you
4: teacher,
0: haven't. What did you teach?
4: Drama and English.
0: Oh, good on you.
4: I know my words. Okay.
0: Okay.
4: Now, YouTube. Big news for YouTube. They have officially surpassed Netflix in viewerships.
0: Wow.
4: Yes.
0: That's big.
4: Huge. So, remember, YouTube just started as video sharing content.
0: Yeah.
4: And now, I know my baby daddy / partner / fiancé, Zach, watches at Light TV, YouTube. Mm. It's crazy. And now, everybody's doing the same thing.
0: Are we talking about the YouTube subscriptions has surpassed everything else?
4: Viewers now spend more time on YouTube each day than Netflix.
0: Yeah.
4: And that's according to Digital, which is a new data collecting system. So they're saying how dominant YouTube is.
0: Yeah,
4: and
0: not
4: that's
0: surprising.
4: How people watch it now.
0: You use it for everything. Like as a guy, you know how and I'm just going to give away a little secret here, and I probably shouldn't. The guys will get angry. But you know how you, like our wives, think we can fix everything? Most of the time we just look it up on YouTube.
4: YouTube and then tutorials.
0: And just copy exactly what they do. And we go, there you go.
4: I don't understand. Like a random guy in a garage going, hey, you've got a vacuum that's V632. This is the battery and this is how you got to clean it.
0: I've thought the same thing, but God bless him.
4: Like,
0: because I think who has time to be going through different vacuums and telling people how to fix it? But I'm so glad they do.
4: It helps you.
0: It makes us look mad.
4: But when you look at it, you go, someone's gone, this is how you clean it. Does anyone?
0: And they go, not the Z model. No, not the Z model. We're talking about the Q model here.
4: The Q model sucks harder, sucks faster. It's the better model.
0: Can we talk about this referee now? Sean, just the way he said that was interesting. Sean Evans, he's the referee, the Australian referee that's been in trouble in FIFA.
4: Yes.
0: So he's been investigated for his little hand gesture. We were talking about this yesterday where they said it was a Nazi salute of sorts. It's not.
4: It's the upside down okay symbol below the waist, which means it's the circle game that we all played in high school.
0: Correct. And if you see the circle, you get a punch. If you finger the circle, you get to punch them.
4: That's
0: everyone
4: right.
0: remembers
4: everyone
0: that, game.
4: Knows that game.
0: And we were like, surely that's all he's doing. He's claimed it was just an involuntary twitch. What? Who's twitching like that? Who's doing that? In his investigation, but he's been cleared. They were like, oh, okay, all right. It's not a twitch. Just tell him you're playing the punch game.
4: Yeah, and he actually did it, like, slowly.
0: Who does that? Who's twitching like that?
4: But he closed.
0: Unless you're having a full stroke, that's not a twitch.
4: No. And he closed the ring of it, like, slow, on purpose.
0: Although, if it is an involuntary twitch, he might be the most Australian man of all time. Because that's a hardcore Aussie game.
4: That is. Yeah. Absolutely.
0: Now, just to when you were saying, oh, no,
4: honorary. Honorary.
0: He'd be like, he's a fake. And honorary.
4: Honorary.
0: That's a hard word to say at this time in the morning. See, I even tried to back you out of to get you out of it. He'd be like, he's a fake. Yeah.
5: Honorary.
1: Christian and Bella for breakfast.
6: Morning.
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18: Cloudy, tops of 21 on the way today. Good morning, I'm Emma Smith with your 7 o'clock news. Iran's deputy foreign minister says the United States' two-month blockade on its ports has been lifted ahead of the formal signing of a peace deal. Switzerland's foreign ministry has confirmed the two countries will formally sign the Memorandum of Understanding at a mountainside resort on Friday. Former US Marines intelligence officer Hal Kempfer says it will serve as a framework for mediators to flesh out the details on a wider deal to end the conflict.
19: And this is something that will be decided over the next 60 days. It's supposed to be a 60-day period that starts Friday once they actually sign the the memorandum of understanding. They've electronically signed it already.
18: New South Wales police are reviewing an alleged altercation involving an officer and a woman outside Bezaloi Steel in Unanderra. Police were called to the site on Sunday afternoon after reports demonstrators were blocking access to its entrance. Officers directed the group to move on early on Monday morning. A video has since emerged online of a protester falling to the ground after being pushed by a police officer. Police say they're aware of the video and they'll review the incident. Local commuters can look forward to increased reliability on the rail network in the Illawarra. The state government is investing an extra $200 million in the upcoming budget to boost maintenance and incident responses across Sydney trains. More train drivers and guards will be deployed for intercity services for those travelling between the Illawarra, Sydney, Central Coast and Blue Mountains. Three South Coast organisations will receive a cash boost to help preserve local military history. More than $20,000 has been awarded through the federal government's Saluting Their Service program, with projects in Bomaderry, Kiama and Jamboree set to benefit. The funding will support upgrades to war memorials, restoration of an historic wartime cannon and the creation of a dedicated space for commemorative services at Jamboree. And a Sydney pool will be renamed after the late former Australian of the Year, Professor Richard Scolia.
1: The Motocross Madness Sale on now. Moto City Fairy Meadow.
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18: At the FIFA World Cup, Graham Arnold's Iraq will take on Norway in Boston later this morning, and Daniel Atkinson has been named to start at 5/8 in his 50th NRL match when the Dragons take on the Knights in Newcastle on Friday. He'll partner Kyle Flanagan in the halves.
1: Unlock the Volkswagen you've always wanted with exceptional end of financial year deals at Southern Classic Volkswagen.
18: Cloudy, tops of 21 on the way today. Mostly sunny tomorrow, reaching 21 again. A possible shower forecast on Friday. Right now in Port Kembla, it's 16 degrees on I-98.
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0: Good morning and welcome to Wednesday. It's also State of Origin Day. After 8 o'clock, someone is going to be winning this entertainment package worth over $5,000, all thanks to Domain in King Street, Warrawong, and it's going to be delivered ahead of the game by us.
4: That's right. Special delivery, no charge.
0: That's
4: we'll
0: right.
4: We'll just rock up, and we won't chuck it at the house like all the other delivery drivers do.
0: Well, don't make promises, because we might.
4: No, it's 85-inch TV.
0: And a soundbar.
4: And a soundbar.
0: And a barbecue. God, how are we going to move all that?
4: I don't know.
0: Did anyone think this through? No. We didn't. Big barbecue. Beef eater barbecue. But you'll get it today, and that means we'll know where you live.
4: Best believe. We're going to catch up with Brad Fidler after 8 o'clock. Now, next, though, we need to talk about the World Cup, because you have discovered some chants that are taking the world by storm.
0: Yeah, and I just think some countries aren't doing it right.
4: Okay.
0: We're gonna delve deeply into that next. Don't go anywhere. It is on 98, and you are with Christian and Bella. Just a quick update on scores in the World Cup. If you don't want to hear, turn down. France has just won against Senegal 3-1. It's on 98. Good morning.

0: Good morning. It's I-98 and you are with Christian and Bella for breakfast. It's 10 past 7. That means within about 20 minutes, you could win $800 for doing legitimately nothing. Just having a birthday, just being born. And that's how you can win. On the Big Bad Birthday Wheel, it's the easiest way to win cash in the Illawarra. But let's talk World Cup. I'm having such a good time this World Cup.
1: It's wonderful.
0: Like, yesterday morning, I was saying Cape Verde shouldn't even be in the World Cup. And then when they scored that goal, now they did get pumped, but when they scored that goal, was it Cape Verde?
1: No, Cape Verde was a draw.
0: That was a draw. Yeah. That was awesome. What's the other one? The one you've
1: Carousel.
0: Got? Carousel. When they scored, couldn't have been more happy.
1: Yeah. I know. Now, the Cape Verde, the goalkeeper's gone viral because he's 40 years old and it's never too late.
0: And
1: just keep going.
0: He's a bus driver. During the day.
1: Oh, he doesn't even play for the top team.
0: Yeah.
1: And he's now got like 4 million followers. It was the quickest following that anyone's ever gotten in 24 hours.
0: Took over Tim Payne. And speaking of Tim Payne, he's just been signed by a team in Panama. I think Panama or Paraguay. Because he got so many followers so quickly that he's super popular. And now he's just gotten a massive pay rise. Yeah, the World Cup.
1: That's what the World Cup does.
0: It's what dreams are made of. You know what I mean?
1: Yeah.
0: One good performance can make you a multi-millionaire.
1: 100%.
0: Just look at Patrick Beach, who's about to most likely sign for a major club.
1: Our goalkeeper, yeah.
0: Yeah. But let's talk chants, because have you been seeing all the chants going around on Instagram? People are filming chants, putting them on their stories, putting them on the grid. It's pretty wild.
1: I don't know what's real or not anymore.
0: It's hard to know, to be fair. Because there was that big... It was that big fella, the guy from the Democratic Republic of Congo. Did you see him dancing?
1: Yeah.
0: He's
1: so
0: cute.
1: Is that AI?
0: I don't know. Because he's shaped like a full-on balloon.
1: Yeah.
0: If he's real, I want to meet him. I want to hug him.
1: Yeah.
0: Because he's a big fella.
1: He'd be fun.
0: He'd be a nice, fun cuddle, I think.
1: Yeah.
0: But there's one thing that's annoying me about the chants is some countries know how to do them. And the majority of countries know how to do them. There's one or two that don't. The USA... definitely don't. Have you seen their chants?
1: No.
0: Have a listen to this.
2: Because we support the U.S., U.S., U.S., and that's the way we like it, we like it, we love it.
0: Oh, you're so...
1: It sounds like an accountant.
0: You're so
1: that's
0: boring.
1: That's the way we get
0: there,
1: U.S., U.S.
0: nerds.
1: God, I hope we smash them 5 a.m.
0: So
1: on Saturday morning.
0: So do
1: smash
0: I.
1: Smash him, Australia.
0: So bad. But just in case you missed it the first time.
2: Because we support the U.S. U.S.
0: You losers.
1: So we smash them in chants, obviously.
0: Oh, kill them in chants. Yeah. We're quite good at chants. I think like the U.K., obviously, the British, I say British, the English team, rather, are very good at chants.
1: Yeah.
0: Their supporters are very good. A little bit brutal. We're not, I wouldn't say bad at them. Have a listen to this. This is after the Turkey game. So if you miss that, it's Turkey's in the bin. Just good,
1: bin,
0: just solid
1: in
0: stuff.
1: The bin, Turkey's in the
0: and then
1: bin.
0: This one.
1: What are they saying?
0: That's the one that they're using now in the lead up to the US game. It's Aussie boys are on a bender. Donald Trump is a offender. Just good, wholesome stuff. You know,
1: Jesus.
0: Good, wholesome stuff.
1: Singing in America too.
0: Yeah.
3: The Kembla Grange Racecourse. I-98 traffic. The M1 now slowing northbound through Dapto, heading up past the Kanahooka Road on ramp. There's light patchiness in Unanderra, Five Islands Road at the Princess Highway and both directions too at the M1 off ramps. Looking a little sluggish around Memorial Drive in Taroji, both directions at Taroji Road. And delays now forming down Bulleye Pass, making your way towards Lawrence Hargrave Drive. 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It's going to be partly cloudy. Heading for a top of 21. I'm Brittany Gorrell. That's the latest on Feel Good I-98.
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0: Bets on 98 on your Wednesday morning. State of Origin Game 2 is kicking off tonight and you could be our winner of an entertainment package worth $5,000 plus. We're talking 85-inch TV. We're talking a brand new barbecue, soundbar, all the bells and whistles, and we will be delivering it to someone's house. We'll let you know if it's you after 8 o'clock.
1: There's a lot of rat chat in the news lately. Have you noticed?
0: Yeah, I love a bit of rat chat.
2: You dirty rat!
0: Yeah, there has been.
1: Now, the main things that are happening with these rats are they being found in random places. Places that rats shouldn't be found.
0: Oh, I thought you were going to go the hantavirus way.
1: Well, that's happened, yeah, the hantavirus cruise. And can I say a thought and a moment of silence for the five Australians still in quarantine.
0: God,
1: they don't get out until next Tuesday. They've been there for 42 days. Just the quarantine bit, 42 days.
0: And everyone's already moved on in the news cycle and forgotten.
1: Everyone's moved on. So we're having a
0: that
1: thought.
0: That sucks. There's the mouse plague as well. That's been going on.
1: Absolutely, yeah. How is that going?
0: It seems to have petered out a little bit, which is good news. But did you know, so a plague, I'm just looking up a little bit of info for you.
1: Yeah.
0: A plague is defined as more than 800 mice per hectare. Now, for those who don't know, that's 100 metres by 100 metres, 1 hectare, right?
1: Wow.
0: So 800 in a hectare. It was reported that there were 8,000 per hectare during the mouse plague. Isn't that wild?
1: That's a lot.
0: And the only two countries in the world where mice plagues happen is China and Australia.
1: Nowhere else in the world?
0: Nowhere else.
1: Not even in, like, Fiji or...
0: Why would you pick Fiji?
1: I don't know.
0: Like the mice are going there for a holiday.
1: Bula.
0: Sitting
1: Bula
0: by
1: rats.
0: A pool, sipping on a pina colada.
1: No, like where else would you think there's rat infestations?
0: You know, like what I mean? America, like, I would have thought
1: America,
0: there would be. Yeah,
1: there's
0: like
1: lots
0: farming
1: of
0: countries, big farming countries with open spaces.
1: Africa?
0: Yeah, I was surprised. Anybody? It's only Australia and China.
1: That's crazy. Now, the reason I bring this rat chat up is because there was a rat that was found in a plane up in the sky. I'm talking a commercial flight, a JetBlue flight, and it was trapped in the overhead compartment and it was running down the side of it. Have a look at that video.
0: God, that's a big rat too. It's in the light. So you know the light that runs along the side of the compartment?
1: Yes.
0: That's where the rat's running.
1: Yes, the blue light. So
0: maybe it was on its way to Fiji. Maybe you're right.
1: Maybe
0: it was just if you like pina colada. Sitting by the pool.
1: He gets off, gets the... On the bus, transfers to his hotel. Yeah.
0: They go, Bulla Princess, when he's walking in.
1: Gives him a little necklace. Would you like a free cocktail? Yes, I would. Thanks, sweets.
0: You know what? He probably deserves a break after everything that's been going on. They've been getting some bad press.
1: Bad press.
0: So he's like, I'm out of here. Sorry, guys. I can't be in Australia at the moment. The bloody paparazzi are hounding me.
1: It's too negative. I must leave. Yeah. No, but this is a long shot, but 4226 9898. There's a random place you found a rat.
0: By the pool in Fiji?
2: You dirty rat. If you
1: like king. Like a rat shouldn't be on a plane.
0: No.
1: It shouldn't be. And how did it get on
0: you
1: the plane?
0: You haven't been your roof.
1: Yeah, but that's where you normally find a rat.
0: So you want surprising places.
1: Yeah, like we go Crown Street Mall.
0: Remember where there was the photo of the big one in the Chinese shop, in the Chinese restaurant? Do you remember that? It was a massive rat. It was like, I don't know, 10 years ago. But it was enormous. It looked like it was eating Chinese food.
1: Yeah.
0: It was just sitting there next to the Lazy Susan.
1: Grabbing the honey chicken.
0: Yeah. You don't expect to see that.
1: No, that's exactly right. Yeah. Crown Street Mall, though, there are rats. There was that picture. God, that was terrible.
0: Oh, yeah. We were with the pigeon, remember?
1: Yeah.
0: And we were calling them the Crown Street Quokka.

0: Yeah.
1: Because it's quite cute, really, isn't it?
0: They were cute.
1: Yeah, until they bite you and you get a disease.
0: That is true, yeah. Now, I worry for this rat because apparently the JetBlue flight wasn't going to Fiji. It was going to the Netherlands. Now,
1: or maybe it's wearing clogs.
0: Clogging around. But does it speak? It speaks English.
1: Just whips out a bit of Duolingo. Now, we've got no callers.
0: Hello.
1: But we didn't really expect them, let's be honest.
0: No.
1: Where'd you find a rat? One of the great questions on radio.
0: I thought that'd pop off.
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15: Fine and sunny, tops of 21 on the way today. Good morning, I'm Emma Smith with your 7:30 news. The US president claims the next phase of negotiations with Iran to secure an agreement will be easier than the first round. Officials in Switzerland say the tentative 60-day peace deal will be formally signed at a mountainside resort this week. Iran says decisions on nuclear and the lifting of sanctions will be settled after the ceremony. Speaking from the sidelines of the G7 summit, Donald Trump says the Strait of Hormuz will open toll-free.
16: Ships are starting to move now. We're going to have it fully open by Friday. The ships are starting to move nicely, oil is starting to go, and the prices are coming down rapidly. Stock market is going up rapidly. A lot of good things are happening.
15: A motorbike rider has allegedly been clocked travelling 95 k's over the speed limit in Helensburg. It's alleged the rider was weaving through traffic on the M1 at speed and overtook officers in an unmarked highway patrol car. The rider, who had a pillion passenger, allegedly reached speeds of 205 k's an hour. The rego plates were seized by police and the rider was handed a court attendance notice to face Wollongong local court. Low and middle income households in the Illawarra will be offered no interest loans to help pay for energy upgrades. Up to $15,000 will be offered by the state government for the installation of items like solar panels and batteries. Wollongong MP Paul Scully says the loans will help bring down power bills over the long run.
3: The upfront costs have locked out many people, so this program is reducing that and making sure that people with low and moderate incomes can get access to these energy saving technologies.
15: Illawarra drivers heading to the south coast will soon have to keep an eye out for a new red light speed camera. It's currently being installed at the intersection of East Street and Plunkett Street in Nowra. The work is expected to take up to 6 weeks to complete, with changed traffic conditions around the area. Motorists should allow about 5 minutes extra travel time. And the federal government is committing a further $3.6 billion to lock in a pay rise for early childhood educators.
4: The Motocross Madness Sale on now. Moto City Fairy Meadow.
2: I-98 Sport.
15: At the FIFA World Cup, France has defeated Senegal 3-1 in New York. Iraq will take on Norway later this morning. And big news for tennis fans, with Serena and Venus Williams to join forces at Wimbledon for the first time in 4 years. The sisters receiving a wild card for the women's doubles.
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15: And sunny, tops of 21 on the way today. Partly cloudy tomorrow, reaching 22. Mostly sunny, tops of 21 forecast on Thursday. Right now in West Wollongong, it's 13 degrees on I-98.
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0: Interest rates are on hold, so now's a good time to find some... You know, you've got to haggle now. This is the time to haggle. And we're going to get Effie Zahos on the Tay Show, financial reporter, to give us some tips before 8 o'clock. But let's spin this wheel, McHugh.
1: We found ourselves in the month of February. So we're going to go to Calderwood with Lisa this morning. Hello, Lisa.
6: Good morning, Kristen and Bella.
0: How are we feeling on this hump day?
6: Yeah, not too bad.
0: It's all right. We're halfway there, aren't we?
6: Yeah, yeah, absolutely.
1: So you know what makes it a better week is if you win $800.
6: I know, it'd be pretty good.
0: All right, Lise, when were you born in February?
6: On the 5th.
0: Okay, so we're looking for 5 for $800, but where do you want to start?
6: On the 18th.
1: Okay, any reason, any special reason for that?
6: That's my mum's birthday in February.
0: Oh, cute. All right, well, let's win some cash, Lise. What do you reckon?
6: Oh, I can try.
0: Here we
1: Bloody
0: go.
1: Bloody do it. Bells will count you in
0: 3,
1: and away you go.
0: 2, 1.
6: Spin that wheel.
0: Strong spin from me.
1: Very good spin, actually.
0: What about yesterday? We were spinning the reel and I was just calling out numbers. I was one off 3 times in a row.
1: Yeah.
0: Unbelievable.
1: She's pretty good.
0: We're looking for 5. Looking for 5. Slowing up.
1: Lise, you wouldn't bloody believe it. We weren't even close.
6: That's okay.
0: 28, Lise.
6: Oh, that was my nan's birthday.
1: Oh, well, you could have... Well, no, actually, it wouldn't have...
0: Wouldn't have worked. We were looking for the 5th.
1: Doesn't matter.
6: Oh, yeah.
0: Geez. Well, have a great hump day, Lisa.
6: Thanks very much, guys.
0: No dramas.
1: That means we get at 8.50 tomorrow on the Big Bad Birthday. We're all thanks to MortgageRateFinder.com.au. 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
0: I made a boo-boo at Gigi's primary school.
1: No surprises there.
0: Like, major.
1: Oh, really?
0: Yeah, like, I don't think I can go back there.
1: Okay, we're talking about it next. Don't go anywhere. It is I-98 with Christian and Bella for breakfast. Good morning.

0: Good morning and welcome to I-98. We have tops of 21 degrees today. A little bit of cloud around, but looking pretty good. It is State of Origin Game 2 tonight. We're going to catch up with Freddie Fittler after 8 o'clock. And remember, an entertainment package worth over $5,000 is going to someone in the Illawarra today, and we're going to hand deliver it ourselves. We don't know how because it's massive, but whatever, we'll figure it out.
1: We'll work it out. Don't worry. We'll do all the hard stuff. You guys just receive the prize and be excited.
0: And then we'll know where you live, but that's the price you pay.
1: That's right.
0: You know?
1: Let's talk about Gigi, my daughter, who is, I mean, we are term two. We're nearly at the end of term two of kindergarten, McHugh.
0: That's gone quick.
1: It's flown by. It really does fly. And the school days are short. Like, you think you're going to have a bit of time for this and that, but by the time you drop them off, pick them up, it's done.
0: No.
1: We don't get much homework for kindergarten, just a home reader usually.
0: What's a home reader?
1: Oh, they just read the book to you and you sign off that they've read it.
0: I remember doing that.
1: Yeah.
0: And they would always have the books covered just in case the kids get like smush on it.
1: Yeah, it comes in a little plastic thing now.
0: Oh, cute.
1: And so we got our first bit of homework last week, and it was like a history lesson. And the question was, you had to write your child's name, so help them. Like, she could write a name, but help them to work out where the origin of her name's from and what does it mean.
0: Just before you continue, your mum's just messaged saying, oh, God, what have you done now? That's what Laura Leone has just messaged through.
1: Well, you're about to find out, Laura. Strap yourself in.
0: You've been quite, like, I would say you've been very involved, though, over the last 6 months.
1: Yeah.
0: Since she had just started. You did say to us you were going to be the least involved parent of all time, and you've been doing quite a bit with the school. Mm. So you said earlier you might not be able to return. That's how bad this is.
1: Yeah. Yeah.
0: Really?
1: And for some reason, I'm trying to please teachers and principals. It's like, oh, I'm back at school.
0: Bells was telling us yesterday, Jessica and I, that she was just chatting with the office ladies about what they should be using as the bell. Go home. Leave them alone.
1: That's
0: what
1: right,
0: are you doing?
1: Dude. Yeah. Yeah.
0: But why don't you use them as Ashanti? Why would you suggest Ashanti? At a primary school. Why would you do that?
1: That's just a good vibe.
0: Just
1: anyway.
0: Imagine the kids at school running around and then Ashanti and Ja Rule start playing and that means you've got to go back to school. You've got to go back to class.
1: I know.
0: Recess is over because
1: Living
0: It Up started.
1: I know. But shotgun's not good. You know, George Ezra's shotgun.
0: Oh, no, that is boring.
1: I'm like,
0: well, I don't know about this, though, if you're just running around. Imagine you're in Kings, right? You're playing handball.
1: Yeah.
0: And then this goes. Everybody that be living
1: it up, we say. Gotta go. Bell's ringing.
0: Mass about to start. You run.
1: You start walking with a limp, pants halfway down your bum. No, what I had to do was write that French, the origin of her name. So her name is Gigi and her last name's so long, it's Mihailovic, right?
0: Mm-hmm.
1: Shout out to the Serbs. So I didn't know where the origin was
0: of
1: Gigi, so I had to Google it. Apparently it's French origin.
0: Is it?
1: And
0: like Cece?
1: Yes. And you had to just write an example of like, what does it mean and all of this stuff. I wrote, we just wanted a short first name because her last name is so long.
0: Okay. I don't know that. I don't think that's what they were asking.
1: It said that in. I walk into school.
0: Yeah.
1: Outside the classroom, there is a full laminate poster with every kid's name on it. And it's like, Archie, brave and strong. Liam, strong-willed warrior. Sophie, wise, guiding light. Gigi, just wanted a short name because the last name's so long. On display. On display. Why would the teacher change it or tell me? Just took the thing and put it up on the. It's displayed outside her room. I look like a fool.
0: Well, it's quite obviously not what they were. They didn't want the meaning of like why you named her.
1: I thought it was
0: that.
1: Like why I did it.
0: Why would you think that?
1: I don't know. Because I didn't think it through, and now I look like an absolute idiot.
0: Yeah.
1: Gigi.
0: Yeah.
1: Two syllables because her last name was so long.
0: God. I tell you, you're really setting her up to get bullied here.
1: Yeah, I am.
0: What are you?
1: I know.
0: Oh, God.
1: I know.
2: The Kembla Grange Racecourse. I-98 Traffic. Dapto, the M1, it's underpaced northbound from Emerson Road heading up towards Northcliffe Drive. Seeing some congestion in patches through Cringilla, Five Islands Road near Lake Avenue and Spring Hill Road. A busy run too for Flinders Street in Port Kembla North. Seeing southbound traffic slowing down Memorial Drive through Bulambi towards Rothery Street. 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T's and C's apply. It's going to be partly cloudy, heading for a top of 21. I'm Brittany Gorrell. That's the latest. 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
0: All right, very soon we are going to catch up with Effie Zahos, who is Nine News money editor after the release of the interest rates yesterday. They stayed on hold, but there was a lot of things that we should be talking to her about.
1: Absolutely.
0: So don't go anywhere. But quick update. We were just talking about the disaster of a parent you are when it comes to schooling. So just revisit what you told us, so, because it's hilarious.
1: We had a bit of homework. Kindergarten, PS, homework, shouldn't happen. But it was essentially, what's the origin of your daughter's name? And because Gigi has the longest last name in the world, I just wrote down the meaning is it's short because her last name is so long. That's
0: which
1: why
0: is,
1: we chose
0: is
1: it.
0: Obviously not what they were asking.
1: No, then I walk in and there's a big display on the board and it's all these people like Liam, strong-willed warrior, Sophia, guardian light, Matilda, strength in battle.
0: Yeah.
1: Like who the
0: hell? Well, at first I thought this is ridiculous. She's setting it up to get bullied. But I've just actually looked up the meaning of it. So
1: of Gigi, yeah, what is it?
0: In Greek, it means farmer or earth worker.
1: Oh, well, that rings true.
0: Yeah. In French, it means hostage or bright promise.
1: Hostage is a bit
0: hostage is a weird one.
1: Yeah, no, that's
0: but look, to be fair, again, works because if anyone is a hostage in their own family, it's your daughter.
1: It's Gigi.
0: All right, Effie's our host just around the corner. Don't go anywhere. It's on 98.

0: It's on 98, and you're with Christian and Bella for breakfast. Good morning. Big night tonight, State of Origin Game 2, and you could be the winner of our $5,000 entertainment package. It is coming up after 8 o'clock. We're also going to have a chat with Freddie Fittler, one of the greats of State of Origin and rugby league in general. But speaking of greats,
1: we have a fantastic woman joining us on the line. Now, just to preface this, the interest rates were put on hold so we can all take a little bit of a breather. But now is the time to take advantage of that pause. So to help us, we have Nine News Money Editor Effie Zahos joining us. Good morning, Effie.
2: Good morning.
1: Oh, well, what does this mean for us, Effie, and how can we take advantage?
2: Yeah, look, obviously it was expected. I mean, the market was expecting it, economists were saying it. So the RBA really delivered on what most people thought was going to happen. But it's really important to understand here that, you know, they put this on pause, not because inflation is getting under control. I mean, inflation's still way too high. They put this on pause because the economy is not doing well. And they're in such a tough position because they're trying to balance two opposing problems right now. One, inflation's too high. We know that. And they do make note of that, obviously, in their notes afterwards. They were saying that the conflict in the Middle East has pretty much messed up the global, you know, oil supply prices, and that's filtering through. And they're really worrying that it's kind of stuck in everyday goods and services here. But on the flip side, you know, credit to them, I guess, their three rate hikes are doing exactly what they're supposed to do. But the economy is really slowing and there's a concern there. You know, you've got unemployment up, growth is not happening. That's a hard position to be in. And it was interesting also, yesterday we saw Japan increase their interest rates for the first time in such a long time. It's a record high, but I'm going to say something because you're going to think record high. It's even at 1% because they were in deflation and now they're in an inflationary environment. We also had some numbers come out from China, which was not good, and their consumption has kind of slumped. The reason I'm saying is that there's a lot of pain all around the world. So they do look at that and they thought, well, look, basically, there's a lot of uncertainty. Let's sit back. Let's see what's going to filter through. Now, while this is good news for first-time buyers because it means that they're not going to see the repayments jump up by another $100 depending on your mortgage size, what it means is that we don't know now how long we're going to be at these rates. You've got the three of the big banks are saying rate cuts next year. Then you've got one bank, Westpac, still sitting at the moment, as far as I know. I had a quick look this morning, no announcement, that they're going to see two rate hikes this year. So for homeowners on a variable rate or those rolling off, you've got to use this time wisely. This pause is really just to get your act together.
1: Mm-hmm. Yeah, well, you mentioned that you got to haggle for a rate. What does that look like? Because I'm a people pleaser. Yeah. Do I go into the Combank and go, hey, down the road, they've got this and that and that? Like, how do you do it?
2: Yeah. Look, sometimes it sounds easier than it is. Other times it is very easy. It really does depend on you, your borrowing, what customer you are and so on. But here are the facts I can give you. When you're looking at some of the data out there by comparison sites, let's say Canstar, you're looking at 6.26 is the estimated average variable rate. So most people are probably, you know, if you're listening to me right now, you're thinking, yeah, I'm about 6.2, just over that. The fact is the cheapest rates are as low as 5.69. And surprisingly, you don't need a big deposit on that. That's a pretty standard 20% deposit. You need 20% equity. You can go as high as, you know, 95, but you'll need lender's mortgage insurance. So that's a good rate, 5.69. The reason I say that is not so you can rush out and go find those cheapest loans. I mean, if you're curious, it's LCU. That's the cheapest one, but it's a credit union. It's more really to have a look at what are you paying and then going and negotiating that, because that's going to give you your instant buffer to help you over this period. And the reason why I think it's important for people to rethink about calling their bank, even if you did it, say, a year ago, even if you did it maybe 6 months ago, the reason being is, as I said, we don't know how long we're going to be at these high rates at 6%, but it's not just your mortgage at 6%. It's everything else that's going to be slammed now on the 1st of July. So you're looking at all your household bills are going to kind of see this pain continue. So NBN plans, they're scheduled to go up on the 1st of July. Mm. Not all of them, but, you know, definitely some major ones, even smaller ones, up to about $120 per annum more on that. We've got the discussion around the fuel excise. That could disappear on the 1st of July. Mm. We're going to know more probably maybe Sunday or early next week. If that goes, you know, you're looking at least up to 26% more already because of the fuel excise adding on to that. That's going to cost about $20 more to fill up your tank each week. Then you've got home and content insurance. I hate to say this, but if you look at the Fin Review, the Financial Review this morning, IAG Chief Executive, who runs like NRMA, CGU, basically saying is because the cost pressures of construction have actually exposed home insurance to double-digit, you know, premium growth. He expects that to stay there for a while. And it's not just IAG, it's across the board. So your home, your contents, your cars, you're getting slammed. We are getting slammed with that. And so it's a case of use this pause now, basically, to audit everything, not just your home loan. You might be renting. So audit all your bills, you know, find the waste and build that buffer. Having said that, when you find that buffer, what do you do with it? Well, you know, if you've got a mortgage, probably still the no-brainer is putting it into a redraw offset because, you know, you're earning that effective rate of your mortgage. If you're paying six, you're earning six and it's tax-free. If you're lucky enough not to have a mortgage, you've got some spare cash. I hate to say this, inflation at 4.20 plus your marginal tax rate means the very minimum saving account rate you need just to stand still, break even, to cover inflation, not go backwards, is about 5.6.
0: Wow. Well, look, as I always say every time we catch up with you, it's good to hear good news from you, Effie. Well, look, we will be catching it.
2: No.
0: No, look, we need to know all this stuff. And like you said, it's a good point to reset. So it has been left at 4.35%, the cash rate there. And they, well, look, we're not expecting any ease of any pressures, like you're saying. So
2: it's
0: we will catch up with you.
2: Homeowners, and it's something that just don't sit back, take this opportunity really to look at not just your home loan, because there are plenty of people that don't have a home loan. You know, they're on rents and there's concern their rent's going up. And whilst you control some of that to a certain extent where you choose to live, what you do, how you may negotiate with your landlord, the easiest wins still, unfortunately, are the boring stuff, going through your household bills and seeing what you can do there, because they do change regularly.
1: We'll put it all on red. That's what
0: you know.
1: I'm,
0: what?
1: No,
0: just steal stuff from work. That's what I'm hearing. Yeah. Just steal food from work.
1: Nine News Money Editor Effie Zahos, thank you so much for your tips and tricks.
2: Good morning. Have a great day.
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5: Partly cloudy, tops of 21 on the way today. Good morning, I'm Emma Smith with your 8 o'clock news. Iran's Deputy Foreign Minister says the United States' two-month blockade on its ports has been lifted ahead of the formal signing of a peace deal. Switzerland's Foreign Ministry has confirmed the two countries will formally sign the Memorandum of Understanding at a mountainside resort on Friday. Former US Marines Intelligence Officer Hal Kempfer says it will serve as a framework for mediators to flesh out the details on a wider detail to end the conflict.
6: And this is something that will be decided over the next 60 days. It's supposed to be a 60-day period that starts Friday once they actually sign the Memorandum of Understanding. They've electronically signed it already.
5: New South Wales police are reviewing an alleged altercation involving an officer and a woman outside Bizalloy Steel in Unanderra. Police were called to the site on Sunday afternoon after reports demonstrators were blocking access to its entrance. Officers directed the group to move on early Monday morning. A video has since emerged online of a protester falling to the ground after being pushed by a police officer. Police say they're aware of the video and will review the incident. Australian petrol retailers are warning a sudden return to the full fuel excise could lead to a rush on Bowsers before prices rise. A proposal has been put forward to gradually return the fuel excise to its regular level. The government is considering whether to keep the temporary halving of the tax rate in place. Environmentalists are calling for the Seven Mile Beach National Park to be expanded to protect an endangered species. The southern greater glider is one of 13 threatened species that inhabits the area on the south coast. Conservation group Jarowa Environment Protection Society is leading the charge, calling on the state government to take action. And Babies No Monies and G-Flip will headline this year's Yours and Ours Festival in Wollongong. Ballpark Music, DMAs, Panow and Middle Kids will also take to the stage over the October long weekend.
3: The Motocross Madness sale on now. Moto City Fairy Meadow.
4: I-98 Sport.
5: The Blues are determined to wrap up the Origin Series tonight, not only for New South Wales fans, but for their coach. Laurie Daly has just one series win from his six attempts so far. Blues forward Hudson Young says they're doing everything they can to turn that record around, saying they've been working hard to identify the Queensland threats that hurt them early in Game 1.
7: We need to win our tackles and make sure that we're putting them on their back, giving our line a chance to get back and have line speed and putting pressures on their kickers as well. They've been probably turning us around a little bit in the first half.
5: And at the FIFA World Cup, France has shrugged off a slow start to beat Senegal 3-1 in their opening match.
3: Unlock the Volkswagen you've always wanted with exceptional end of financial year deals at Southern Classic Volkswagen.
5: Partly cloudy, tops of 21 on the way today, mostly sunny tomorrow, reaching 21 again, a possible shower forecast on Friday. Right now in Shell Cove, it's 15 degrees on I-98.
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10: Okay, before 8:30... someone is winning an entertainment package worth over $5,000 just in time for State of Origin Game 2, which is live from the MCG tonight on Channel 9 and 9 now. And we're going to catch up with Brad Fittler next. Oh, it's exciting times.
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10: Enjoy your Origin football.
11: Now, I ran into Brad Fittler. I wonder if he remembers me. It was at the opening of the Bruce Gordon Centre for the Dragons.
10: He definitely would. You were talking to him for like 20 minutes, weren't you? No. I was off because I was talking to Rod Wishart. And any time I see Rod Wishart anywhere, just I forget everyone else.
11: I know.
10: Like I could forget my entire family if Rod Wishart was there.
11: If Rod Wishart said to you, let's run away together to Spain.
10: Yep. You don't even have to tell me where we're going. I don't care. He could say we're running away together to Walgett. And I'd go, yeah.
11: We've got a one-way ticket to Orange.
10: Yep.
11: You keen?
10: Yep. Yes, I am, Rod. Rocket Rod. He's in the Gold Coast at the moment. I was just talking to him the other day.
11: How do you know where he is now?
10: We were messaging.
11: Are you in his bushes him, I go, at home?
10: Outside. I'm outside, Rod.
11: Are you ready to run away with me?
10: Again?
11: I've left my family, Rod. Ready to run.
10: Anyway, we couldn't get Rod, so we got Freddie Fittler.
11: Well, Brad Fittler. So I spoke to him at the Bruce Gordon Centre. I'll bring up what we spoke about and see if he remembers.
10: Do you know how many? Let's ask him how many Origin games he played. Because I know Rod Wishart's in the 20s. I just want to compare the pair.
11: Just marry him already.
10: My obsession with him is a little bit much, isn't it?
11: You missed out on the Prime Minister because you were talking.
10: I didn't care. I still don't care. I'd still choose Rod every day of the week. Twice now, actually, after the budget.
11: Should we do an intervention?

0: Good morning and welcome to I-98. You are with Christian and Bella for breakfast. We have tops of 21 degrees today.
1: Before 8:30, if you are on the standby list for our Origin Entertainment package valued at over $5,000, we could be calling you. 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
0: But speaking of State of Origin, Game 2 live from the MCG tonight at 7 p.m. on Channel 9 and 9 Now, and we are joined by an Origin legend this morning, one of my all-time favourite players, Freddie Fittler. Hello, Freddie.
3: Good morning.
1: God, here's your Christmas, isn't it?
3: I am standing on the MCG at the moment. I've got to say, talk about Christmases. This is an incredible place.
1: It's stunning.
0: It's huge, isn't it? And it's sold out. 90,000 people, right?
3: Yeah, I think 95, I think the sellout is. So that is the highest, that will be the highest attendance ever. When I think we got to high 80s, possibly 90. So this will be a fantastic event. And I've got to tell you, the weather is just brilliant. There was a bit of rain yesterday. And like I said, I'm on the field at the moment. And it's a little bit slippery from there, but today's going to be beautiful. It's going to be 18 degrees at kickoff. So, for like Melbourne, the middle of winter, it's just turning it on.
1: Can you tell me why in Melbourne they always go for Queensland? So half the crowd, more than half the crowd, will have Queensland jerseys on. Why is that?
3: Well, I think it's just all small man syndrome.
1: Yeah, that's it. That's what it is. Yeah, they hate Sydney. Yeah,
3: like everyone other than New South Wales, people have small man syndrome.
0: That's right. Yeah. That's right. I think you've hit the nail on the head there, Freddie. Absolutely. Look, one of the things that a lot of people are sharing concern about, and you would be the perfect person to answer this because you played the same position for many years. We're talking about Mitchell Moses. His return to footy largely is tonight. He's gone quite a while without playing any footy due to that injury. What are we expecting from Mitch? We know his quality, but what are you thinking?
3: Well, in the old days, they used to, when you didn't play, you didn't do much. So people were more worried about your fitness than anything. But, with sports science and because they're so fit and they train so hard, that part will be easy. So he'll be fresh. The big thing we need is to get out of trouble. And he's got such a great kick. And then also he's very fast. So he sort of can take hold. If they're short down blind sides, and we need one of them. We need a bit of brilliance. We didn't have much brilliance. It took a while to find some brilliance in game one, and it came at from the bloke whose position he took, Ethan Strange. He was fantastic, and he made a couple of breaks and got us all excited. So we need Mitch to get us excited.
1: Yeah. Do you think the referees are going to butcher this one?
3: If we lose, they always butcher.
1: Yeah, they do. Yeah, absolutely. Correct. Yeah, absolutely. Good answer. Very politically correct. Well played, Brad Fittler.
3: Yeah.
1: Just quickly, I don't know if you remember this, but we actually met at the opening of the Bruce Gordon Centre at the Dragons, and you said
3: to me,
1: "Did you?" Okay, tell Christian because he wasn't there.
0: Yeah, I wasn't there. I was talking to Rod Wishart. I got a little starstruck by Roddy, and then I looked for you, and you'd done a runner.
3: Well, so every morning I get up and I normally get on a treadie and I go for a walk or whatever I've got to do. And for some reason, my treadie's got a TV and it only gets Wollongong TV.
0: Really?
3: So I see your ad all the time. You're chasing each other through the corridors of the studio. So, I know you very well.
1: Yes, you do. We're personal friends.
0: What do you think of our footwork?
3: Yeah.
0: Do you think we could get a start in the Blues?
3: Sure. Yeah, a few clumsy touches. All in all, pretty good. Not bad. Good. Nice by the marketing team.
0: Yeah, it's not bad. It definitely was not our idea. We can't come up with ideas like that. We can't come up with much. Freddie, we're looking forward to tonight, mate. If you're going to put down a score for tonight, what are we thinking?
3: Well, I've got to say, like I said, the conditions are fantastic. So I think some 26-20, that'd be nice.
1: Oh, that'd be
3: nice. Entertaining and in our favour, of course.
1: Yeah. Absolutely. It must be hard for you not to swear when you're doing the coverage, when you've seen Queensland come back and stuff.
3: I have.
0: And that's why we love you.
3: Not a State of Origin, not at this level, but I'm sure I have.
0: All right, State of Origin, Game 2, live from the MCG tonight, 7 p.m. on Channel 9 and 9 Now. Brad Fittler, it's always a pleasure, mate. Thank you for joining us.
3: I'll see you on the treadie.
1: Our best friend. We'll say hi next time.
0: We won. It's recorded. So.
1: Yeah, no, we can't. The Kembla Grange Racecourse.
4: I-98 traffic. And one usual slow patches northbound through Dapdo towards Kanahooga Road and again passing Five Islands Road to the Avenue Fig Tree. Fig Tree, Princess Highway queuing northbound into West Wollongong. Plenty of activity through North Wollongong. That's on Princess Highway towards a Memorial Drive off-ramps both directions. 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I'm Brittany Gorrell. That's the latest on Feel Good.
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0: inch TV while surrounded by a whole bunch of other stuff in this package, including a Beefeater barbecue. Now, I looked these up because I was like, what is a Beefeater? Isn't that gin? Mm. They're like, mwah, top of the range barbecues.
1: Top shelf. You've got a sound bar as well. I mean, 85 inches is huge.
0: It is. And size does matter, especially when you're talking about a package.
1: Yeah,
0: you know?
1: Absolutely, mate. Absolutely. It's all thanks to Domain Warrong, half-yearly clearance sale now on. We've been playing Suburb of Origin all week to get you on that standby list. And now it's time to award our winner.
0: Do you want to do the honours or would you like me to?
1: Go ahead, Christian.
0: Okay. Our winner of this $5,000 entertainment package, so you can be sitting back and watching State of Origin in the comfort of your own home, it's going to Darren in Lake Heights.
2: Oh, my God. Seriously?
1: Seriously, Dad.
2: Oh, my God. Oh, bigger is better. Bigger is better.
1: Bigger is
0: bigger
1: better,
0: is better. Well done, bigger Darren from Lake Heights.
2: Woo! Thank you very much.
1: Oh, Dad,
2: I'm stoked.
1: Explain your setup now. Like, what have you got? Have you got, like, a crappy
2: Currently, I've got a 75-inch, so 85 is going to be even better.
1: Yes.
0: Well, it's an extra 10 inches, mate. And like
2: yeah,
0: we said...
2: Yeah, so another 75-inch can go to the bedroom.
0: Yeah.
1: Okay, Dad. And what are you cooking on? What are you usually cooking on?
2: I've got an old Aldi's barbecue, so the Beefeater's going to be 10 times better.
0: Yeah, turf the Aldi one. Get it in the bin immediately.
2: Can you
0: do it now? Can you just push it off the balcony or something? So we can hear it in the background?
2: I've got a railing, so I might just have to throw it out to the curb tonight or something.
0: Okay.
1: Throw it to the curb, buddy. You got that brand new Beefeater four burner barbecue you'll be putting. What are you cooking tonight? Bring all your friends over, your neighbours. What are you going to celebrate?
2: The New South Wales winning State of Origin.
0: Yeah, of course. Of course you are. Yeah. And we might turn up as well because now we know where you live. We're not going to say it out loud, but I'm looking at your address right
1: Heights.
0: Now. Yeah, Lake Heights. I'm looking at your
1: Number
0: exact 32. Address. No, don't say that. But we'll be turning up in person with the street fleet to deliver it in a couple of hours, mate. So, well done. It doesn't get better than this, huh?
2: No, I can't believe it. Thank you, guys, and thanks to Domain as well.
1: Oh, bless you, Daz. Now, did you win convincingly when you played Suburb of Origin? Did you smash your opponent?
2: Yeah, it was a whitewash.
1: Whitewash.
0: Okay. Good man. Good
2: New South Wales winning tonight.
1: Yeah, oh that's God. Right, Daz.
0: He knows the answers,
1: that's
0: doesn't he, Daz?
1: Right.
0: That's why we love you, Daz.
1: You got enough room on that wall for an 85-inch?
2: It's on a wall unit, so there's plenty of room.
1: Oh, plenty. Oh, you can tilt it, move it to the side.
0: She's a real details person, this one, isn't she, Bella? She wants to know everything about your house. What's your bank card numbers, Daz?
2: No. 1, 2, 3, 4.
1: Congratulations, Darren from Lake Heights.
2: Much.
1: You have picked up that entertainment package valued at over $5,000. And Darren, on the way out, I need you to say this and say this with pride. Enjoy your Origin football.
2: Enjoy your Origin football, everybody.
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0: Well done, Daz. All right, remember, State of Origin Game 2 live from the MCG tonight at 7 p.m. on Channel 9 and 9 Now, and another big winner on i98FM.
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12: Cloudy, tops of 21 on the way today. Good morning, I'm Emma Smith with your 8:30 news. Two more people have now been charged over the alleged kidnapping and murder of an 85-year-old Sydney grandfather earlier this year. Chris Bagzarian was taken from his North Ryde home in a case of mistaken identity before his body was found at Pitt Town 11 days later. Four people are already before the courts, with two others now due in court today. A motorbike rider has allegedly been clocked travelling 95 k's over the speed limit in Helensburg. It's alleged the rider was weaving through traffic on the M1 at speed and overtook officers in an unmarked highway patrol car. The rider, who had a pillion passenger, allegedly reached speeds of 205 k's an hour. The rego plates were seized by police and the rider was handed a court attendance notice to face Wollongong local court. A 15% pay rise for childcare workers in the Illawarra is being locked in, with the federal government promising another $3.6 billion for the sector over 2 years. There had been fears that parents would be left with fee hikes and uncertainty without the additional funding commitment. The Parenthood Chief Executive Georgie Dent says it's a victory for children and for operators.
13: The wage increase has been really effective at boosting retention rates. It will help keep experienced educators where children need them. Every parent knows the difference a really good educator make, and this decision will mean more of them can afford to stay in the job they love.
12: Low and middle income households in the Illawarra will be offered no interest loans to help pay for energy upgrades. Up to $15,000 will be offered by the state government for the installation of items like solar panels and batteries. Wollongong MP Paul Scully says the loans will help bring down power bills over the long run.
14: The upfront costs have locked out many people, so this program is reducing that and making sure that people with low and moderate incomes can get access to these energy saving technologies.
12: And craft giant Lincraft will close all of its 60 stores across Australia and New Zealand after more than 80 years in business. Warrawong store has already closed, with the remaining shops due to be shut down over time.
4: The Motocross Madness sale on now. Moto City Fairy Meadow.
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12: At the World Cup, France has kicked off their campaign this morning with a 3-1 win over Senegal. Iraq is in action against Norway now. Norway is leading 1-0. And the Blues will look to wrap up the State of Origin series tonight when they go head-to-head with the Maroons at the MCG. All eyes will be on how Queensland coach Billy Slater uses Reece Walsh off the bench.
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12: Partly cloudy, tops of 21 on the way today. Mostly sunny tomorrow, reaching 21 again. A possible shower forecast on Friday. Right now in Mount Ousley, it's 17 degrees on
15: 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I'ma let the music play.
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15: 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Yeah.

0: It's on 98 FM with Christian and Bella for breakfast, waking up the right way with just heaps of giveaways, man. We've given away so much stuff lately, and it doesn't end there. I don't know what we're giving away next. I reckon I've slept 35 minutes. And Bella will just sit there and watch me drown while I'm talking. Don't even know where I am.
1: No, I want you to stop
0: watching the soccer.
1: The World Cup and focus on the job until 9 o'clock.
0: No.
1: And then you could enjoy it. Okay? And it's Christian and Bella,
0: I-98. Did I say all
1: We've got trending now.
0: Iraq just scored. It's wild, man, against Norway.
1: I know.
0: And Graham Arnold's the coach of Iraq.
1: Yeah, so it's the first time ever we've had two Australian coaches in the World Cup. I mean, Aussie, Aussie, Aussie.
2: Trending now.
3: What is happening?
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0: Okay, sorry, I will stop watching the World Cup. Turn it off. It's right behind your head. It's impossible not to look at
1: it. All right. Look at me for once in your life.
0: Okay, hello.
1: Look at my beautiful blue eyes.
0: Oh, okay. Tickets on herself. They are nice blue eyes.
1: Stare deeply into these baby blues. And while we talk about Jelly Roll, now does everyone remember Jelly Roll? He had a couple of hit songs.
0: Yeah, he was very good.
1: Yeah.
0: He's lost all his weight, hasn't he? He was out here like a couple of months ago.
1: Yes, yes. He's lost all his weight and now he's lost a wife.
0: What, really?
1: As in, divorce. Sorry, not like she's passed, but they have broken up after 10 years of marriage together. And she was with him at his heaviest, which was 249 kilos.
0: So do you think he's done that? I've lost weight and I'm famous now and I'm going to drop you.
1: Apparently it's mutual. But a part of me thinks, like, she was with you at your heaviest.
0: Oh, sorry, that almost scored. I can't. It's right behind your head, man. I'm trying not to watch it. Just turn it off. I can't control myself. We know what I'm like. Turn it off.
1: A part of me thinks maybe he's feeling himself. He did all the work to lose the weight. Good on him.
0: Well, that sounded more sus than I think he meant to do. But, yeah, no, I agree.
1: But, like, yeah, it's sad.
0: He's had his teeth done too.
1: Teeth.
0: Like, he's had a full-blown glow-up,
1: yeah,
0: Jelly Roll.
1: Yeah, he's had a glow-up. Mm. But she was there when he wasn't in his glow-up. Like,
0: can I have a look at her?
1: She should be applauded for that.
0: Like, not that I'm making any judgments on her physical appearance. I just want to see, like, if he thought he was upgrading or something. Does he have a new girlfriend?
1: No, she's beautiful. The wife's beautiful. Blonde.
0: Oh, he was punching before.
1: He was
0: punching enormously before.
1: I know.
0: Bunny XO. Well, that's an interesting name.
1: Bunny XO, yeah.
0: Is she perhaps?
1: No,
0: she's not? Okay.
1: No.
0: All right.
1: It's just a name.
0: Anyway, let's talk Sesame Street because we all love Sesame Street. And you know what's better than Sesame Street? A Sesame Street remix. Wait for it.
1: Jesus. That hit me hard.
0: Now, I controlled myself then. It was another goal. On the World Cup.
1: Tell us about Sesame Street.
0: So the other day we were talking about Elmo, who was getting absolutely rinsed by all of the Knicks fans because obviously Sesame Street's in New York.
1: Yes.
0: And he said, I hope both teams have fun.
1: Well, because he has to. Because it's a kid's program.
0: Apparently he doesn't because Cookie Monster's just come out and rinsed him as well.
1: Oh, Cookie Monster.
0: So the Knicks obviously won. Cookie Monster's come out and written congrats to me at New York Knicks. And then he said, Elmo teach me not to eat trophy. It was with a picture of him eating the trophy. Me teach Elmo to pick team. That's what it says.
1: Strong just from Cookie Monster.
0: Hardcore. Good gear from Cookie Monster.
1: God, that's funny.
0: Mm, it is.
1: That's very good.
0: What a goal. I can't. Turn it off.
1: Maybe you shouldn't come to work until the World Cup's over.
0: Can I do that?
1: With no pay.
0: Oh. No, I'm not doing that.
1: Okay.
2: The Kembla Grange Racecourse. I-98 traffic. Around the Oak Flats interchange, seeing plenty of congestion southbound down Princes Highway and travelling eastbound for New Lake Entrance Road, where patchy Albion Park Rail along Tongara Road between Croom Road and the highway. M1 slow stretches northbound passing Kanahooka Road and again in Unanderra, passing Five Islands Road pretty stacked eastbound as well. 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It's going to be partly cloudy, heading for a top of 20. I'm Brittany Gorrell. That's the latest on Feel Good I-98.
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0: Good morning and welcome to i98. You are with Christian and Bella for breakfast, and we are pretty much done for today. But congratulations to Darren from Lake Heights, who picked up our entertainment package valued at over $5,000 ahead of State of Origin Game 2 tonight. He's just loaded up. He's got an 85-inch TV.
1: Yeah.
0: Brand new barbecue, boo food.
1: Yeah, we're going to be delivering it to Lake Heights area, so we'll see you all there. Give us a wave if you see the i98.
0: You might just sit down, and Darren's, you were asking every question under the sun, like how big's your wall?
1: If you could fit the 85-inch TV.
0: Well, you're right, mate.
1: Nate's with us from Workdays. Good morning, Nate.
2: Hello. Sorry, we've got the soccer in the background.
3: Look, there's an attack
0: going
3: on.
0: You can't not watch it.
2: It's very dangerous. But yeah, we are going over to Daz's tonight to watch Origin.
1: My God.
3: See, I missed it because I'm looking this way.
0: I know, and this is why I can't pay any attention to what's going on in the show at all. And then people are like, oh, it's me. Belle's getting all upset. I can tell you, I'm not going to pay attention till the World Cup's over. That's a promise to the big boss. He's coming in now. Don't look happy.
1: Oh,
0: but that's a promise. Same with Nate.
4: Where's the remote?
1: Yeah,
0: I can't be trusted. Turn it off.
2: It's all right. It's half time, so it's all good.
0: Oh, yeah, turn it off.
2: You can turn it off.
0: What's going to happen at half time? Shakira going to perform again?
4: A professional organisation. Mind on the jobs, please.
1: Focus, for the love of God.
0: Nate, we have an announcement. You've got an announcement to make with your swishy jacket there. That's why I swished in.
2: Massive announcement is that yours and ours lineup has been announced. It's coming back to Flagstaff Hill October 3rd and 4th this year, and also throughout various venues around Wollongong CBD as well. Now, we were talking off air about the lineup. You guys saying you have no idea about who half these people are. But great artists.
1: Okay.
2: Canadian rapper Baby No Money, very talented. And Aussie G Flip, massive.
1: I know G Flip.
0: Yeah, you like G Flip, don't you?
1: Yeah.
2: They've actually got a very popular song out at the moment called Bed on Fire, which was in the new off-campus TV show.
1: So if anyone
2: has watched that, that song is massive in it.
1: All you need is to get a song on a bloody TV show and you go...
0: Or on TikTok. If you get picked up on TikTok, forget about it.
2: Yeah. Especially like a show like Off Campus as well that everyone's talking about.
1: What was the one, Murder on the Dance Floor, got a resurgence because of...
2: Kate Bush running up that hill as well. It definitely happens. Ballpark Music, the DMAs, and also, this one's a little bit more up your alley, Christian and Bella, Pinnell.
0: Oh, yes, please.
1: I love Pinnell.
0: Bangers. This is old school, this one.
1: That's old. Imagine hearing this on Flagstaff Hill day one. Sun's out, long weekend in October. And then day two, you're throughout the Illawarra.
0: Just Bells has a bum bag across her chest, hair back in plaits, short shorts, bikini top. That's Bells.
1: That's me.
0: Yeah.
1: I'm going to get a tattoo just for my back.
0: On your neck, too.
1: Do you want me on my neck?
0: Yeah, side of your neck, tramp stamp. I'm there. What about you, mate? Are you going to be there?
2: Yeah, I'll be there.
0: Yeah.
2: I'll be there for G Flip, Baby No Money, and definitely Pinnell as well.
0: And Bells up front dancing.
2: But then no one will be able to see behind it.
0: That's right. Because she's just a giant.
2: There's this giant in the way. Get out. I can't see.
0: She's just giant.
2: Can't see Pinnell. Press the buttons.
0: Yeah. Put the World Cup back on. Get it back on.
1: You're friendlier when the World Cup's playing on. No, to be fair, when I do go to concerts, which are very few and far between, I think I've been to five in my life.
0: Yeah, and she goes to like Andrea Bocelli and then Robbie Williams.
1: Excuse me, it was Robbie Williams.
2: Wasn't there a Tina Arena in there as well?
1: I could have met Tina Arena, but anyway, that's another story.
0: Minogue. That's another story we don't care about.
1: Kylie Minogue, I went to. What else have I got to? You know, you were there. You've been around.
0: She went to Bob Marley. And I was like, Bob Marley's been dead since the 70s or like
2: Room
0: the early
2: 5
0: 80s,
2: hasn't
0: mate.
2: Been here for like 10 years as well.
0: This is the last time she's been to a concert. She told me she went to Bob Marley. And I was like, that's impossible, girls. And she was like, what do you mean? I was like, that's impossible. It was Ben Harper.
1: Potato.
0: How'd you go to the concert?
2: Very different.
1: My friend just had it. She was like, just come with me. I didn't know. I was just like, I just drove everyone in. But at that concert, Ben Harper and at Maroon 5, we were on the floor and I just kept shuffling back.
0: Yeah.
1: I felt so bad for people behind me.
0: And I said to Bells, how was the concert? And she said, there was a guy with stinky hair. And I was like, well, it's a Ben Harper concert.
2: Makes a lot of sense.
1: There was a smell in the air, but it wasn't of BO. It was of other things.
0: What are you trying to say?
2: What
0: are you talking about?
2: Okay.
1: Just like, what's legal in America now? That smell, okay? It smells like bat poo. You know how it smells like that?
2: Yeah. No, I don't know what you're talking about, actually.
0: What is it? About? What is it? We'll just play a little bit of Ben Harper.
1: It rhymes with
0: What does it rhyme with?
1: Shmarishamana.
0: Shmarishamana. One of the great. Yeah, okay, yeah. I get you.
1: Okay.
0: Does it start with M and end in Arishamana?
1: Yeah. Anyway, I didn't enjoy that concert. That was not good.
0: Okay, thanks.
1: Kylie Minogue. Kylie Minogue was
2: riveting
1: fantastic.
2: Radio,
0: we'll see you tomorrow. Enjoy okay. The rest of the day. Nate's coming up after 9 o'clock.
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16: I-98 Traffic.
17: M1 slow northbound from Northcliffe Drive, Berkeley, heading up towards the Avenue and Fig Tree. We're still looking pretty patchy. Spring Hill Road for Spring Hill northbound up to Masters Road. Delays into West Wollongong northbound Princess Highway merging onto Crown Street and plenty of activity through Wollongong Centre, Gladstone Avenue, Auburn Street and Crown Street. Quite full. 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It's going to be partly cloudy, heading for a top of 21 today. I'm Brittany Gorrell. 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
18: Cloudy, tops of 21 on the way today. Good morning, I'm Emma Smith with your 9 o'clock news. A 15% pay rise for childcare workers is being locked in, with the federal government promising another $3.6 billion for the sector over 2 years. There had been fears that parents would be left with fee hikes and uncertainty without the additional funding commitment. The Parenthood Chief Executive Georgie Dent says it's a victory for children and for operators.
19: The wage increase has been really effective at boosting retention rates. It will help keep experienced educators where children need them, Every parent knows the difference a really good educator make, and this decision will mean more of them can afford to stay in the job they love.
18: New South Wales police are reviewing an alleged altercation involving an officer and a woman outside Bizaloy Steel in Unanderra. Police were called to the site on Sunday afternoon after reports demonstrators were blocking access to its entrance. Officers directed the group to move on early on Monday morning. A video has since emerged online of a protester falling to the ground after being pushed by a police officer. Police say they're aware of the video and will review the incident. More than $20,000 is heading to three South Coast projects aimed at honouring local veterans. The Bomaderry RSL sub-branch will receive $10,000 to upgrade the war memorial at Walsh Park, while the Kiama Jamboree sub-branch has secured the funds to restore an historic Japanese cannon. The Jamboree RFS will also use their share to install a new flagpole and memorial area on site. Baby No Money and G Flip will headline this year's Yours and Ours Festival in Wollongong. Ballpark Music, DMAs, Panow and Middle Kids will also take to the stage over the October long weekend. And Virgin Australia is facing scrutiny over plans to pocket more than $90 million in unused COVID travel credits.
15: The Motocross Madness Sale on now. Moto City Fairy Meadow.
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18: 90,000 fans are set to pack out the MCG tonight as the Blues aim to wrap up the State of Origin series in Game 2. It's still unclear how Ethan Strange will be used off the bench, with injured playmaker Mitchell Moses returning to the starting lineup. Blues legend and commentator Brad Fittler says we're in for a fast game with the pitch in perfect condition. And France has kicked off their FIFA World Cup in style, defeating Senegal 3-1 in New York.
15: Unlock the Volkswagen you've always wanted with exceptional end of financial year deals at Southern Classic Volkswagen.
18: Partly cloudy, tops of 21 on the way today. Mostly sunny tomorrow, reaching 21 again. A possible shower forecast on Friday. Right now in Flinders, it's 15 degrees on I-98.
16: 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Making the Illawarra feel good.
2: Welcome back to another Feel Good Workday, Illawarra. You got Nate here at I-98 on a blue-like Wednesday as well. Yep, State of Origin gearing up for the big game down in Melbourne tonight. And I'll tell you which big song that's maybe related to the Blues I'll play for you this hour as well. It's coming up very soon. So just sit back, relax, turn up the Feel Good with Bon Jovi and Harry Styles. Coming up inside the next 15, but right now let's kick things off. Guy Sebastian. This is Feel Good I-98, and get it done. Nate's with you this morning. Hello and good morning.

0: A bit of Bon Jovi to kickstart your Wednesday morning here at I-98 on a blue Wednesday as well. The ultimate New South Wales pump-up song, I reckon. Blue coming up next with Eiffel 65 to wish the boys good luck tonight down in Melbourne. Teddy Swim's latest Mr. Know-It-All also on the way as well.
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It's the Illawarra's Feel Good I-98 this morning. Teddy Swims gearing up for a big festival over in Tennessee, where he says the strategy for him at a festival, hit him hard and hit him right out of the gate. Something you can really remember for the rest of your life. Mr. Know-It-All, Teddy Swims, playing now.

0: Shout out to the Blues with the one-hit wonder from Eiffel 65, throwing it back to 1999. 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
19: 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A message from the New South Wales Government.
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20: 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This is my curse. This is my curse. 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

0: It's the Illawarra's Feel Good I-98 with Nath this morning. We'll go to check in with the newsroom next and Jason Derulo up after 10. Pressing play on What You Say and a 10-year-old hit from Martin Garrix that he only released in 2026, which is on the charts at the moment. I'll tell you about that next.
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6: I-98 traffic.
7: In Ferry Meadow, some traffic for the Princess Highway in both directions between Balgownie Road and Cabbage Tree Lane. North Wollongong, the Princess Highway Memorial Drive interchange, a little bit of traffic coming off Bourke Street, but it is all moving. And the M1 Princess Motorway moving well without any hassle in either direction through Mount Ousley. Influenza is serious, but it isn't as scary if you're vaccinated. The flu vaccine is recommended for everyone aged 6 months and over. 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A top of 21, a partly cloudy day on the way. I'm Jace Flaxman. 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
8: Partly cloudy, tops of 21 on the way today. Good morning, I'm Max Arnold with your 10 o'clock news. For the first time in her nearly three-decade political career, One Nation leader Pauline Hanson will address the National Press Club later today. Senator Hanson's appearance comes amid a rise in the minor party's popularity. Recent polling shows One Nation now lead Labor in the coalition on the primary vote. Labor Minister Jason Clare says they're taking the party's surge very seriously.
9: There's a lot of Aussies.